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0: BTL. 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
2: Everything pop culture. Yeah. Now. These are Nikki's Quickies.
3: All right, kick back, relax. You don't need TMZ. We've got TM Tony.
1: Oh.
3: Tony, what's going on today?
1: Well, Anne Hathaway, everybody, she's been out and about because of Devil Wears Prada 2. Have you guys seen that yet?
3: No, that's not really my thing, I don't think. Is it? It's funny?
1: I mean, yeah, I like it.
3: I don't know. I haven't seen the new one
1: yet. But she actually admitted that she was secretly half blind for 10 years.
3: Half blind for 10 years?
4: What does that mean? Like, both eyes were 50% or one eye was 100% gone?
1: One eye had early onset cataract in her left eye.
3: Yeah, yeah.
1: And she said it impacted my vision so much that I was basically legally blind out of my left eye. I didn't realize how bad it had gotten until she got this surgery. And she's like, now I can finally see again. I can't believe it. And she was saying, she didn't realize how taxing it was on her nervous system to have this eye problem.
3: Weird.
1: Yeah. So, so she's doing much better.
3: I'm going to see the eye doctor today.
1: Yeah.
3: Right.
1: Because you have cataracts?
3: No, ever since I got in that e-bike accident.
1: Oh yeah.
3: When I wake up in the morning, it's like the eyes are just not working together. Right. Like my right eye that got black eye, you know, my glasses busted into. It's like, this is a little wonky. It's just like
1: maybe the muscles are...
4: Yeah, maybe you got a lazy eye. You're going to have to wear an eye patch good eye.
3: It's not lazy. I mean, they're both in the same position. It's just a little off. It's like, I don't understand. So I'm going to see the eye doctor today.
1: Yeah.
3: Hopefully it's just one of those things. It's just... It's working the muscles, getting them back to normal.
1: Yeah.
3: But it's like in the mornings.
4: You're going to have to do eye exercises.
3: Oh, that's what my son does.
4: Eye exercises.
3: He puts a little patch on his eye and we're working on his little laziness.
4: You're going to have to do it.
3: I call Austin's.
4: You and him can get up together and do eye exercises.
3: Yeah, yeah. Do it as a family. My son has a lazy eye, but I call it his other eye is just a little too fast. He's got a very fast eye.
4: So either way, he's got something different about him. No, I know. Like, my grandpa had a lazy eye forever. Yeah. He never did the eye patch. He was just like, I'm going to let this sucker float.
1: They have surgeries. That'll throw you off. Don't they?
3: I don't know. We just do exercises every day.
1: Oh, good.
3: I feel like it's getting better.
1: Good.
4: I think they still do the muscle corrective thing with the eye patch for that. They don't go straight to surgery.
1: Yeah. All right.
4: Now, there's lots of great things they can do with eyes. You know, the stuff that they can do, like they could shoot a laser in there and all of a sudden you could see again.
3: Yeah.
1: I had that done. It's pretty awesome.
4: Yeah.
1: Yeah.
3: My wife did that too.
1: Yeah.
3: Yeah. What else is going on?
1: Taylor Swift. Well, first of all, a month ago, this video went completely viral. It was the cutest interaction with a little girl, 8-year-old Madeline, and her neighbor. So this guy moved into the house next door and he was outside strumming on the guitar playing guitar music. So she made a paper airplane and wrote a note on it and said, will you play a song from Taylor Swift? And then she worked pretty hard to get this paper airplane over the fence so that he could get it. And then they ran upstairs to see over the fence to see if he got it. And he did. And it was all on TikTok and it was very cute. And so he immediately grabs his guitar. He's like, I need a few minutes because I don't think Taylor Swift was in his repertoire. He was like a 20-something-year-old guy.
3: Yeah.
1: And so he then played Taylor Swift's Love Story for her.
3: Oh, nice.
1: It was very, very sweet. Very cute. Well, it went so viral that Taylor Swift herself found out about it. And so she sent a signed guitar to both Madeline and the neighbor who was playing the guitar.
3: My gosh.
1: And she wrote Madeline a little note that said, I just wanted to let you know it made me so happy that you asked your neighbor to play my song for you. You brought the biggest smile to my face. I'm sending you your own guitar in case you ever want to learn too. Thanks again and sending my love.
3: That is the sweetest thing.
1: She is so sweet. And then
3: I should have been playing
1: A Love Story.
3: Oh, I don't have that one right now.
4: I'm going to see if I can throw some paper airplanes, and be cute. See if I could get some people to play Taylor Swift.
1: Well, first you're going to have to work on being cute.
4: Well, I'm wearing my Taylor Swift, my sexy Taylor Swift shirt today. My Aristo, everybody always looks at this shirt and they go like, that's provocative and weird and I don't like it. And then they find out it's Taylor Swift and all of a sudden I'm cool.
1: I don't know if anybody's thinking you're cool. cool. I've been, for some reason.
4: Well, that's like, everybody's like, what is that? And I'm like, oh, it's my sexy lady shirt. Yeah. And then they go, is that Taylor Swift? And I said, yeah.
1: It says Taylor Swift all over it.
4: Well, on the one arm, but they don't see that. They see the sexy lady upon my chest first. Okay. It's the entire abdomen of this shirt.
3: I know, it's
4: and
3: very
4: I think
3: weird.
4: It's so funny because it's so
3: mine.
4: Weird.
3: I have the same shirt we got from the record company.
4: Do you ever wear it around?
3: No, never once.
4: It's so funny.
3: I'm worried about what happens when I wear that.
4: You going to be aroused all day? I don't know. What are you worried about?
1: Well, you can't really see it.
4: That's why I have my little Taylor Swift throw pillow I carry around in front of me the whole time.
3: It's not like I'm a super fan. I don't know.
4: I'm not either. That's why I think this is hilarious because it's just a shirt that's just her provocatively stretched out in a sexy pose.
3: The whole front of the shirt.
4: Half her face.
1: Is that why you've been taking so many photos of yourself this morning?
4: I was going to make a post of like the reactions I get to this shirt every time I wear it so funny.
3: Because
4: everybody's
3: like,
4: you're
3: a fan?
4: You're a weirdo. And then they're like, is that Taylor Swift? I say, yeah. And then all of a sudden they're like, that's cool. I like that shirt. But at first they just think I'm wearing around porn.
1: Okay, so Michael, the biopic has been huge, right? Everybody's loving it. Yeah. Well, Lionsgate has officially confirmed a sequel. So a sequel is happening. And in fact, they say they already have about 25% to 30% of the second movie in the bank because they filmed it already. Because the first one ends at the end of the Bad Tour, right?
4: Yeah.
1: Well, now the problem is the Jackson family is in a huge fight over how much of Michael's life to show in the sequel to Michael.
3: Mm.
1: So a lot of...
3: It gets depressing here in the next part, I'm guessing. So
1: like the fun stuff was getting up to the 80s where he's huge and he's the king of pop. And now it's going to start getting real weird.
3: Yeah.
1: And some of the family members, you know, want to kind of shove that under the rug. And some of the family members are saying, no, you got to be honest. It's a biopic, right? Like it has to be, honest. So we'll see how that all turns out.
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8: A better life with Dr. Sanjay Gupta.
9: If you are struggling with substance abuse, alcohol, pills, whatever it may be, first of all, it's nothing to be ashamed of. We know addiction is a brain disease, and we also know getting into recovery can be tough. Also, in case this helps, I want to tell you about a new study out of Harvard School of Public Health, which found that spiritual belief, the idea of a steady religious practice, had a protective effect from addiction. Experts we talked to told us there were probably a few reasons why this might be the case. Number one, excessive drug and alcohol use would not be the norm in a religious community, and people want to fit in. Two, a belief in a higher power provides people with hope and solace, great foils for addiction. And three, and I think there's some merit to this, regular attendance in a faith community also provides connection. Just like in AA, camaraderie and social support is often what you need. I'm Dr. Sanjay Gupta, helping you live a better life.
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6: What'd you do instead? What'd you do, Jacob?
5: Well, I had to help move stuff out of somebody's house. So
2: okay.
6: They get evicted.
7: Oh, that's nice. You're a nice friend.
2: Going to college.
5: Well, actually, recently grandmother passed. So
2: okay.
7: Aww,
2: that's nice that you helped out.
6: I've done that a couple times in my life.
2: Yeah, help people move.
6: Well, no, taking the stuff out of grandma's house after they,
2: they passed.
6: Unfortunately passed.
2: Yeah.
6: Then you take it all to a storage unit, and the family's like, "Do you want this old table?" And we're like, "Not right now."
2: Keep
6: it because it was grandma's.
2: Yeah,
6: all this stuff. And then we still have all this stuff in a storage.
2: In the storage,
6: unit.
2: And you're paying
7: Are
2: every
7: you
2: month.
6: Yeah. Like over
2: Just,
6: time,
2: it's sentimental.
6: But I was like, "Do you want grandma's Republican elephants?"
2: Republican elephants.
6: No, I don't. What are we going to do with these? Does anybody want elephants?
2: Jacob, did your grandma have Republican elephants?
5: No, it was the opposite. We'll just say that.
2: Okay.
7: Okay. Did she have some precious moments or some fine china?
2: Fine china.
5: Lots of china.
7: Lots of china.
6: Oh, we've got boxes of this old china, too, from grandma.
2: Then
6: you take that home in a box because you're like, well, you don't want this broken in the storage unit. But you're like, are you ever going to use it?
7: No.
6: So it's just attic china.
7: And you can't even put it in the dishwasher. You're never going to use it.
2: My grandma, Marjorie Smiley in Des Moines, had a collection of bells, like all these little bells. You know, a little ringy bells, you know what I mean? So odd. And then she had a big... collection of china, but also in there was the fuzzy bear. So we'd always say Fuzzy Wuzzy was a bear. Fuzzy Wuzzy had no hair. Fuzzy Wuzzy wasn't very fuzzy.
6: Fuzzy Wuzzy wasn't very fuzzy.
2: Something like that.
6: Yeah. Uh-huh.
2: Do you know that whole thing?
7: Of course. Yes.
6: Of course. Yeah. My favorite nursery rhyme of all time. Why wouldn't I love it?
7: I'm very thankful. My mom, when I was cleaning out her house in Florida, because she just moved here, she was like, not like committed to anything.
2: She's like, whatever, get rid of it.
7: I'm a hoarder, so many piles of, you know, trash.
2: I have junk too. I'm a hoarder of electronics, like old stuff.
7: Which no one's ever going to use.
2: Like an old printer cord, a serial printer cord that you were talking about the other day. I was like, I've got it.
7: Why?
2: If you need an old dot matrix printer, I've got the cord to connect it to a normal USB.
6: When they come back, when I want to print a monochrome birthday banner, I've got the cord.
2: I got the software too.
7: Nobody wants that.
6: Did your grandma have a dot matrix printer, Jacob?
5: No.
2: What was the weirdest thing?
5: Oh, I don't know. Like I said, lots of china and some crystal stuff.
2: So. Yeah, every grandma has that.
7: Oh, in my grandma's house, we found it was a box, like one of those like really fancy like gray metal boxes.
2: Yeah.
7: And it was something that plugged into the wall, and I opened it up, and I was like, What is this? And my dad was like, close it. I was like, is this? And he's like, close it.
2: Oh, my God.
6: This smells like antiques.
2: No.

0: Mike, and we've got Maza is here. She is amazing, and she's our summer intern. And then it's me, and then Tony, and producer Will will host the game. If we win, the listener that called in teaming up with us will win those tickets.
1: This is Post very Malone serious. The stakes have never been higher.
0: This is the big ass tour, and it's big ass Smiley Morning Show week.
2: I do have a question.
0: For the big asses. Go ahead.
1: Oh, God.
2: Is there penal?
1: No.
0: No.
2: Okay.
1: No, that way you can steal if you need to steal.
0: And okay. Summer intern Maza, how are things going?
2: Here?
0: Yeah, here. And overall, and in general, too.
1: Yeah, the gardening table.
2: Tell us, where do you go to school? Tell us a little bit.
3: I go to IU.
0: Okay. Yeah. Hooters.
3: Yes, big Thank year. You. Big year at IU. I'm going to be a junior in the fall. So I just finished my sophomore year. Week two.
0: Yeah, of Smiley Morning Show?
3: Yeah.
0: Week three, probably.
3: Week three at ZPL.
0: Yeah.
3: Great learning curve.
0: Yeah. Yeah.
1: Thank you.
0: You have to kind of take over because we lost Libby.
2: Uh-huh.
0: She's not dead.
2: Yeah.
0: She's just no longer doing it. I don't think mornings were cut out for her.
2: Yeah.
0: Or her. She wasn't cut out for mornings.
2: One or the other.
1: I don't think we need to get into the details of what's up.
0: I don't know. I wasn't here. I was gone myself.
2: Nobody wants to get up this early. Yeah. I'm going to be honest with you.
1: Yeah. Probably mornings aren't for any of us.
2: Yeah. Yes.
0: Mornings is tough, isn't it?
1: Except for Maza. Maza's
3: Except
1: doing
3: for
1: great.
3: Me. Yeah. I'm doing, I'm
1: What do you mean by learning curve? You said what a learning curve.
3: Just a lot. You know, a lot
0: she's
3: of changes.
0: Taking in a lot, but she's good.
3: A lot of changes at once. Thank you. A lot of changes at once, but it's fun. You know, it's fast-paced. Thank you to everyone who knows my name. People call me and they're like, are you Maza?
0: Yeah.
3: Yes, I am.
0: Yeah.
3: So it's nice. So thank
0: Sweet
3: you.
0: Maza.
3: Thank you to everyone that's nice to me, and thank you to everyone who's mean to me, too.
0: Yeah.
1: Wait, were people mean to you?
3: He's got a lot of hate.
0: Oh, my God. You're so nice.
3: But thank you for being nice through the hate.
0: Okay.
3: So,
0: okay.
1: Well, all right. Yeah. We get the hate or you get the hate?
2: Well,
3: I take the hate for you.
2: People call in angry and she listens
3: mostly, to them. It's mostly Will.
1: Yeah, I have no doubt. But I feed on that. I told you. Week one.
0: Well, maybe you should
1: send
0: put
1: them
0: the,
1: through ha, because come, I feed on there.
0: Just go
1: send
0: get him and bring him in and he can talk to them.
3: Yes.
1: I feed on their fear and hate. No, what is the craziest thing they've hated?
3: Ass.
0: Oh, I don't like you say ass.
1: Who hates ass?
0: Well, we're doing the big ass week, so if there's a child in the car, then they have to explain what the ass
3: it's
0: is.
3: Trademarked
0: to the kids.
3: So,
0: but I mean, we do this show for adults.
1: Yeah, ass is in the Bible, guys.
0: It is.
2: Yes, it does for a donkey.
1: Thank you very much. I thought you were. I thought you loved Jesus.
2: I do love Jesus.
0: Okay, let's get to the game, guys. Fill in the blank.
1: Here we go.
0: Buzz in if you know what the word is that we need to fill in.
3: It's okay. Post Malone and Jelly Roll.
0: Yeah.
3: Song titles.
0: Yeah, that's right. That's right.
1: You got it. Yeah, you passed the
0: Buzz
1: learning
0: in
1: curve.
0: What's your name?
1: Here we go. Fill in the blank. I had some blank.
2: Tony.
1: Smiley.
0: Help.
1: You did it.
0: Yeah.
2: Fill in the blank. The only one I knew.
1: Pour me a blank.
2: Tony. Pour me a beer.
1: Nope.
0: Smiley.
1: Smiley.
0: Shasta.
1: Nope. Maza. That's correct. Maza.
2: Drink?
1: That is correct, Maza.
2: Nice.
1: On the board.
4: Filled in the blank.
1: Son of a blank.
2: Tony.
1: Tony.
2: Bitch.
1: Nope.
0: Oh, my God.
3: Maza.
1: I tricked you on that one. Maza.
3: Gun?
1: Nope. Son of a gun.
0: Son of a...
1: Boy, 5-4-3-2 1 sinner. Son of a sinner.
0: Son of a sinner. Who is that? Jelly Roll?
1: That is
0: sounds like Jelly Roll.
1: Jelly Roll.
0: Nice.
4: Filled in the blank.
1: Halfway to blank.
2: Tony.
1: Smiley.
0: Hell.
1: That's right. Halfway
0: who
1: to hell.
0: Who is that? It was that. Let me guess what it is. Post. No, that's Jelly Roll again.
1: That's Jelly Roll.
0: Yeah. Yeah. Yeah. Yeah. I can tell by the title who artist it is.
1: I am not blank.
2: Tony.
1: Tony.
2: Okay.
1: That is correct.
0: Nice
1: You're on the
0: job.
1: Board.
4: Filled in the blank.
1: Dead man blank.
2: Tony.
1: Smiley. 5-4
0: Party.
1: 3
2: Tony.
1: Nope. Dead man party.
2: Tony. Walking.
1: That is correct.
0: Nice.
1: Dead man walking.
4: So fast.
0: Things move fast around here.
1: Blank me a drink. Smiley.
0: Pour me a drink.
1: That is correct. Smiley.
0: And that was Jelly Roll too?
1: Yep.
0: Nice.
4: Filled in the blank.
1: Need a blank.
2: Tony. Smiley.
1: Tony.
2: Beer.
1: No. Maza.
3: Drink?
1: No.
0: Smiley?
1: Smiling.
0: Sig?
1: No. Favor. I need a favor.
0: Oh, of course. I need a favor. Lord, I need. That's Jelly Roll, too.
1: That is Jelly Roll.
0: Nice.
2: Whoopsie.
0: I see you're on a Jelly Roll kick.
1: Okay. I love
0: whoopsie.
1: Jelly Roll.
2: I said, whoopsie, because I said the wrong thing. Oh. I should have known that.
0: Yeah, I should have known it, too, but I was.
2: Yeah, but we're dumb.
4: Built in the blank.
1: I like you.
0: Smiley.
1: A blank. Okay. Go ahead. 5-4
0: I like you a lot.
1: No. That's pretty good for not knowing the whole thing. I like you a blank song.
0: Half point.
2: I like you a blank song.
1: I like you parentheses a blank song.
2: Tony.
1: A
2: love song.
1: No, that's incorrect. Nice try.
3: I'm confused. Can you say it again?
1: I like you parentheses a blank song.
0: I like you. It's that song, and then there's a full title to it. We probably just called I Like You. Post Malone.
1: It is a Post Malone song. I Like
0: You. Uh-huh. You know that song? We play it all the time.
1: Guess it, Bull. What'd you say?
3: Full? Like
1: a full song. Yeah. I like you. We did not do a half song. I Like You is a full song.
3: You know, like radio version, like full mix.
1: That is incorrect. A happier song is what we're looking for.
0: Oh. Right? Okay. Isn't that the song we play?
2: No.
3: No.
0: Oh, so I was wrong.
2: I don't think so.
0: I Like You.
2: Mm-hmm. No. That's I Like It.
0: I Like It. Thank you, Dino. 1980s. Definitely. Oh, you're doing the 70s song. I Like It. Yeah, you're doing it. Okay, we got a lot of songs going there.
1: I Like It.
0: Everybody's wrong. Okay. All right, fine.
1: Blank me.
2: Smiley.
1: Isn't
0: there a song called Rape Me?
1: Not by either one of these.
2: But yes.
0: Okay.
1: That was a work in progress from Jelly Roll. It's a prison song.
2: Tony.
0: In parentheses, a prison song.
1: Yeah.
2: Tony. Oh, God.
1: Tony.
2: Save me.
1: That is correct,
0: yeah.
1: Tony.
0: Oh, how does that one go? We play that one.
2: Yeah,
0: that's
2: we do.
0: Jelly Roll. I see you did post. Or no, we're back at Jelly Roll.
1: Yeah, it's not in any particular order. Right. Don't try to think too much. That was a Jelly Roll song.
0: Okay, all right, fine. Fill in the blank.
1: White blank.
0: Smiley. Cocaine.
1: That is incorrect. Yeah.
2: Tony. White boy.
1: Close, white but boy. No, sorry. It's not Vanilla Ice.
2: I mean,
0: white boy, B-O-I.
2: I don't know.
1: Or Avril Lavigne.
0: Skater boy.
2: It's better than white cocaine.
0: That's hilarious.
1: I don't know if a white boy is better than white cocaine. I don't really know. Mesa.
3: Man?
1: White man.
3: T-shirt?
1: No, White Iverson is what we're looking for. That's a Post Malone song.
2: I forgot about that.
0: Isn't there a basketball player called Iverson?
2: Yeah. What's Allen Iverson.
0: Allen Iverson.
1: Yeah, I think that Post Malone was saying he's the White Iverson.
0: Yeah, that's right.
1: Here's your next one.
0: Okay, I'm ready.
1: 1,000 blank
0: Smiley.
1: Times. Yes, Smiley.
0: Oh, I thought it was 1,000 blank, like 1,000 miles, like Vanessa Carlton. I'm just doing other artists.
2: Tony.
1: All right, double points if you can make it somebody else's song.
0: Okay, well, I feel like I've been doing pretty good today.
1: Yeah, but now the rules start now.
0: Oh, okay.
2: Okay, 1,000 what?
1: Blank times.
2: Tony. 1,000 damn times.
1: No.
0: 1,000 damn times.
1: 1,000 damn times.
0: Just put cuss words in all of the blanks.
1: 1,000 damn times. Is it right? Bad. 1,000 bad times.
2: Oh,
0: 1,000 bad times.
1: The bad times.
0: Yeah, bad times. Oh, God. We gotta hit the thing.
1: Rapid fire.
0: Okay. Rapid fire, guys. Rapid fire. Move.
2: We're having too much fun.
3: Is it rapid fire?
0: Rapid fire. No, it was fast. Now it gets faster.
1: Maza's still on a learning curve.
0: Maza's a summer intern. Okay. She is fill in the blank.
1: You're doing great.
2: Okay, go.
1: Blank what you want.
0: Smiley. Do what you want.
1: Incorrect.
2: Tony. Get.
1: No.
3: Maza. Chase.
1: No.
0: Chase what you want.
1: Take what you want.
0: Take what you want. Okay.
1: Blank and Bentley's.
2: Tony. Beer.
0: Smiley.
1: Close.
0: Bourbon.
1: No.
3: Ah. Women?
1: Women and Bentley?
0: Yeah.
1: Nice try. I like your rap culture coming out. Amazing. Beer bongs. Beer bongs and Bentleys.
3: Okay.
0: Oh, damn.
3: You should get a half
0: point. Was that post? Was that Post Malone?
1: Yeah.
2: Okay. It's so it was rapid. Post Malone.
1: Yeah, oh, sorry, I know, but we need to talk. We need to talk about it, though.
0: I like this. Fun. This is a big ass tour.
2: Of course.
1: Here we go. Staring at the blank.
2: Tony. Sky.
0: Smiley.
1: Incorrect.
0: Wall.
1: Smiley. No.
0: Staring at the wall.
2: Mirror.
1: No. Sun. Here we go. Blank candy.
2: Tony. Hard candy.
1: Which one would sing that?
2: Probably Jelly Roll because, he likes candy.
1: Commissary.
0: Smiley.
1: Yeah, Smiley.
0: Black.
1: No.
0: Black candy.
1: That is a correct.
0: That's what my high school name was.
1: Parentheses, nickname. Parentheses, a prison song.
0: No. Oh, time is up.
3: Can't, sweet?
1: No, candy. That is incorrect. Sweet it was candy. Paint candy.
0: Paint candy.
2: Paint candy. Nobody was going to get paint candy.
1: I'm not here to tell you what you can and can't get.
2: We need a tiebreaker.
1: Who's tying?
0: Who's tying?
2: Dave and I both have 3 points.
1: Okay. Oh, yeah. Here's the tiebreaker.
0: I'm ready.
1: Then.
2: Okay, I'm going to take you down, Smiley.
0: You're going down.
1: Higher than blank.
2: Smiley.
0: Creed.
1: Nope. Higher than Creed.
4: I want to take you higher.
0: Because you don't get much higher than that.
2: Nope. Higher than God.
1: Close, but it was heaven. Here's your next one. Blank streak. Blank
2: Tony.
1: Streak. Tony.
2: Winning.
1: That is correct for the win.
4: Oh, my God.
2: She's winning.
0: I said you're winning. Okay, congratulations to Tony. A guy named David calling in. I wonder if it's your husband.
2: Well, he can't win.
5: It's not your husband.
0: No, it's not your husband. Okay.
2: Would you like to be my husband, David?
0: Yeah. Come on, Tony.
5: Tony.
0: David?
2: Yes.
5: I'm happily married. I'm
0: happily married. Oh, okay.
2: I know I am, too. But
0: okay.
1: I'm sorry you're happily married.
0: Thanks for playing Fill in the Blank. You've got yourself, or sitting there and listening to us play Fill in the Blank. You've won tickets to the Big Ass Tour when Jelly Roll and Post Malone come to town to Lucas Oil Stadium, and you're going for free. The show will be on June 12th, so get ready to go to an incredible show at an incredible stadium.
5: Thank you, Tony.

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0: Oh, we're going to get some sunshine today. Hopefully that rain is done for a few days. I'm actually heading down to do a camping trip this weekend in Tennessee near Gatlinburg.
1: Nice.
0: And the rain is that way, so yeah. I'm heading down towards the rain.
1: But today it's supposed to be nice.
0: Yeah, it's going to be a nice day. Less humidity, too. Sunshine high about 80. Julie Moff is here with the news. Story number one.
2: A Hamilton County judge wasn't interested in hearing a man's apology for his actions while driving, especially since this is his third time being convicted of drunk driving. 28-year-old Timothy Hughes' cases date back to his teen years when he hit two women on bicycles in Hancock County. He killed Carla McLeod. Her cousin, Amanda Wheeler, was seriously injured. That was in 2015. And then last year, Hughes was arrested for drunk driving in Henry County just 6 weeks after his arrest in Hamilton County. Under a plea agreement, Hughes received four more years in prison on top of the

0: starts at 5:30 at the Frederick Douglass Park Family Center.
1: Number three.
0: And a cool update this morning on a story we've been telling you about. An exercise group is able to go back to their hill in the original location they exercised. I know. This was at the Lord's Community Park. So you probably remember when their Memorial Day gathering was unexpectedly moved because the city said really the large crowd was just not optional. Brandon Beasley with Triple Blessed Inc. announced the news on Facebook this morning. And after a meeting, he said the mayor of Lawrence and his team, they've kind of come up with a great plan and a partnership that allows them to continue to bring the community there for those free workouts twice a week. So that was great news.
1: Nice.
0: Yeah.
1: Nice. Thank you very much. Appreciate it. Coming up this morning, we have free money to give away. Who could use a little bit of free money? Yeah, so we've got...
2: Is it payday yet?
1: I think tomorrow, because it falls this weekend. I was looking that up, too.
2: Is May the longest month of the year?
1: I know. So, yeah, I think it is. I don't know. I feel like the race happened, and then usually the month is done.
2: Yeah, my son yesterday was like, Mommy, when you go to the store, will you get... And I was like, talk to me on June 1st.
1: Yeah, exactly. Yeah, I think because payday falls in the weekend, then it usually shows up on Friday.
2: Yeah.
1: Friday.
2: Okay. All right.
1: I think even Friday morning, maybe. Whew. Would that be nice? So tomorrow morning, maybe. Don't count on that. I mean, you need to get some hamburger meat for the hamburger helper or whatever.
2: We're looking in the freezer, baby.
1: So sunshine today. We'll get up to about 80. Sunshine tomorrow, 78. Sunny this weekend, too. Saturday, 77.

0: just might.
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2: Good morning.
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18: 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Nice smash, cheesy smash burger right now. Ooh. Greasy. That sounds kind of tasty. I know it's early, but. All right. Let's get going here. What is up? 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

0: Smiley Morning Show. Throwback Thursday. Taking you way back to the late 80s. The New Kids on the Block. Can you name the boys of the New Kids on the Block?
1: Joey McIntyre.
0: Donnie Wahlberg.
1: Donnie Wahlberg.
0: I know, right?
1: That's all I got.
0: Yeah.
2: Joey, New Kids on the Block?
0: Yeah, Joey McIntyre.
2: Jordan Knight.
1: Jordan Knight.
0: Good one.
2: Thank you.
0: There's still at least one more in there, right?
1: There's two more.
0: Are there?
1: There's the one guy that looks real weird.
0: Yeah, I know what you're talking about. And there's the gay one. That's Joey McIntyre.
1: No.
0: Oh, no.
1: He's not gay.
0: There's one gay guy.
1: No.
0: Yeah, there is.
1: That's Backstreet Boys.
0: Howie
2: Day.
1: That's Backstreet Boys.
0: Howie Day.
2: That's Lance Bass.
1: Howie Day isn't even...
0: I know, I messed up. It's Howie somebody. But he's not the gay one.
1: Howie Mandel. Anyway,
0: Howie Mandel. I knew he was gay. Man. Okay, well, anyway, that's the New Kids on the Block. We'll not try to fry our brain this early. It is 6:06, Smiley Morning Show weather. And let me know if there's any traffic problems. I know it's early, but check your maps and charts. Less humidity today, more sunshine.
1: Woo-hoo.
0: I have about 80. Yeah, it's going to be nice the next few days. Partly sunny and 78 tomorrow. Saturday and Sunday look nice and sunny. 77 on Saturday and 76 on Sunday. And right now in Indy, it is 61 degrees. Got a couple of fun facts for you.
1: Fun facts.
0: So here's one. This is interesting. Researchers have documented 34 cases of wild orcas offering prey or food to humans.
2: Including
0: fish, birds, and stingrays. So,
1: really?
0: Isn't that weird? Even crazier, they didn't just drop it. They each time
2: they chewed it up for them and spit it in their mouths.
0: They appeared to wait for a response from the human after the offering.
1: Wow.
0: So, yeah, and it's either took it back or abandoned the gift.
2: Oh, so, weird.
0: Yeah, that is odd.
2: They're like, "This is a stingray. You eat this."
0: Yeah, I don't want it.
2: I don't want this nasty.
0: America, you were just talking about storage facilities the other day because a guy called in and talking about his got a bunch of stuff from grandma's house, past grandma.
2: Yeah, deceased grandma. And you got to get rid of her
0: and
2: stuff.
0: You said you put everything in the storage unit.
2: Well, a lot of it, yeah. Where else does it go?
0: America has more than 53,000 storage facilities. That's more than all the Starbucks, McDonald's, and Subways combined.
1: Oh my gosh.
0: The rest of the world only has 10,000 self-storage facilities, and America has... in America has 7 square feet of self-storage for every man, woman, and child living in the United States.
1: Oh, my gosh. And what do you... You don't need any of that stuff. If it's in a storage unit, you don't need it.
2: I agree. But I don't know where to take it.
0: Yeah.
2: Where do you go? I know, but it's so...
1: Well, if you
2: have to make special trips for that quantity of stuff.
1: If you keep... not paying the storage bill, at some point they'll open it up for storage.
0: That's how it works.
1: And it'll be somebody else's
0: problem. I know
1: problem.
0: This from TV. That's how it works. Grandma's China.
1: No, you can get a dumpster.
2: Yeah, I'm finally gonna fulfill that fantasy here in the middle of June.
1: Yeah.
2: We've been doing some major overhauling at the house, trying to get stuff
0: That's
2: out.
0: Good.
2: We're gonna do it. You've done it before.
0: Yeah.
2: We're gonna do a garage sale, and then everything that doesn't sell
0: goes into the dumpster.
2: Dumpster or a truck
1: Goodwill.
2: To Goodwill.
1: Yeah.
0: You can rent these dumpsters, and they'll set it in your driveway for a week. And I do that once every year or two. And just get rid of the big stuff.
2: How much does it cost?
0: It's really not that bad. It's a few a few hundred bucks.
2: Yeah.
0: Maybe 250 or...
2: But they come and they grab it.
0: But it's, yeah, they drop
1: but
0: it
1: if
0: off.
1: If you don't have a truck, it is a nice feature because, you know, taking it to the dump, it costs money to go to the dump.
0: This is the easy way to do it.
1: You have to rent a truck.
0: And if it's there for a week, if your HOA doesn't, bitch about it, which
2: they will, but it's only there for a week, and then what are they going to do?
0: Yeah.
2: That's always my response when there's something like that. Mm-hmm. When we had the RV parked
1: out
2: there.
1: Take me to court. By the time we get there, it will be gone.
2: Yeah, prove it. The RV's already gone. Prove that it was ever here.
0: I have the camper in my driveway. I took it to the track last weekend, Monday or Sunday, brought it back, and it's been sitting in my driveway in my Westfield neighborhood with a, fancy HOA or fancy neighborhood, I guess. So anyway, we're leaving on Thursday to go on a trip down to Tennessee.
1: So do you think that you'll get a nasty note?
0: We'll see. Nothing yet. Usually it's a call, and it's never there. They're never having a problem with it. It's like your neighbor. There's a neighbor.
2: Somebody reported you.
1: Say,
2: we are under obligation to let you know. Yeah.
1: Our HOA.
2: Yeah, right, you stinky little biatch. We know it's you.
1: I don't live in the fancy neighborhood like you do, but our HOA, the big news on there recently, because, you know, you have the Facebook page for the neighborhood.
0: Yeah.
1: One of my neighbors got dinged for not having one of the red flags that goes up on your mailbox.
0: Really?
1: Yeah. And they were going to charge them because they weren't compliant and you have to have a flag. And they're like, we don't mail anything ever. Yeah. Why would I spend $20 on the stupid flag? Yeah. I don't care, but
0: our neighbor, the mailboxes are all consistent.
1: Uh-huh.
0: And they have each one has a pole out front.
1: It's like $400. Yes. Stupid.
2: My mom hilariously had the opposite complaint yesterday.
0: Really?
2: Well, I was over there dropping off the kids or something, and she came in and she's like, I'm going to file a complaint with the postal service. It's like, this is 2 days in a row. I've had the flag up, and they did not take our mail. I'm like, Mom, they're probably not used to having to take mail out of people's mailboxes. You know what? Like, that's not something people do a whole lot anymore.
1: But yeah, it's their one job. I'm kind of with her on this. But I will tell you, I agree.
2: She should, like, if they're this negligent guy, like, it is your, you literally do two things.
1: It's
2: either
1: your job.
2: Put mail in or take it out.
1: Yeah. Yeah. But I will say, if you order something from Amazon and it's like Amazon will deliver it, you know, and it'll give you like a time between 4:30 and 5:30.
0: Right.
1: But once in a while, you order something and it's like delivered by USPS, and you're like, I will never see that thing.
2: It
1: just happened to me, and I was like, oh no, they sent it by USPS. Now, the good news is, if it doesn't come by Thursday, I get it for free. So there is a little bit of me that's hoping it doesn't come.
0: Is that a rule with Amazon?
1: Yeah, so it'll say, because I paid for, like, I want it by Tuesday, and then on Tuesday I'm like looking, like, ooh, is it going to be between 3:30 and 4:30? Yeah. And it's like delivered by USPS, and I was like,
0: no, it's not.
1: Nope, it's not even coming. And so they said if you don't get it by Thursday, you'll get a full refund.
2: I got a package I ordered at the end of December in U.S. Postal Service. I just got it last week. Like, it was an order of like parts to repair a remote control car.
1: It's funny. We were just talking about this last night because my husband was like, why does the Postal Service still even exist? Because it's so bad at the one thing that it's supposed to do. And we looked it up, and it's because there are a lot of rural towns where, like, UPS and FedEx won't even cover their area.
2: Yeah.
1: So we have to have the USPS.
2: It still has to exist.
1: Yeah.
0: I've got a fun fact in here. I'll just skip right down to it. There's one about the Postal Service. Oh, here it is. The post office's unofficial motto about how neither snow nor rain will stop the mail actually comes from the Royal Mounted Couriers of ancient Persia.
1: Yeah, and
0: around
1: it actually
0: 440 BC.
1: Isn't true at all.
0: It's so true. A couple of more fun facts here for you guys.
1: Ooh, fun facts.
0: Oh, yeah.
2: Love it.
0: Corned beef is named for the large grains of rock salt, also called corns of salt, that are used to treat the meat.
2: What?
0: Corned beef.
2: Yeah. I thought it had something to do with getting corn in there.
0: No, there's no corn in it.
2: You can get some corn in your beef.
0: No corn.
2: No, it's corn salt.
0: Corn,
2: I didn't know that's a big chunks of salt were called corns. How?
0: Like a, grains of rock salt.
2: Oh.
0: Yeah.
2: Okay. Well, now I know.
0: When
2: I go to Shapiro's, I'll know how to talk about my corned beef.
0: Steve Jobs chose Apple because, well, he loved apples, but it also was because Apple is ahead of Atari in the phone book, and he used to work for Atari. He moved over and started this company on Apple.
1: Hilarious.
0: So if you're looking up like a gaming system maybe in the phone book, I guess Apple would come up first.
1: Oh, that's funny.
0: Isn't that funny?
2: That is Apple. Weird and funny.
0: Ranch dressing is named after the brand Hidden Valley Ranch.
2: Mm-hmm.
0: They created the dressing in the 1950s, and everyone who copied it called it ranch style. So, Hidden Valley Ranch, the OG. In the 1800s, there was an Eskimo custom. When a stranger would enter the village, he and one of the locals would slap each other as hard as possible until one gave up.
1: Oh.
2: And whoever gave up had to give his wife to the other one. That's the part they're not saying.
0: What? I did not know
2: one that. Night with their wife.
1: That is not true.
2: I don't know. It's just a custom.
0: Interesting.
2: An Eskimo slap fight?
1: That's crazy.
2: I'm not even sure I could say that anymore.
0: There's a song that came out in 1974. It's called Take Me to the River.
2: Oh, yeah.
0: Remember that?
2: You know what? I was just singing this song.
0: Were you?
2: Because on Memorial Day, we have a pond in our backyard, and the kids wanted to go fishing. So every bluegill we caught, I had to take it off the hook and hold it and then sing, take me to the river. Like the Billy Bass, like Big Mouth Billy Bass.
0: There it is. That's Big Mouth Billy Bass. Everybody got one for Christmas that year, I think.
1: Of course.
0: But anyway, that song earned more royalties from the Big Mouth,
2: I bet.
0: Big Mouth Billy Bass than any other artist who's covered that song.
2: Of course it
0: did. Isn't that crazy?
3: Yeah. May and Indy doesn't slow down, and neither do you. 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
0: Yeah. Producer Will, what do you got for
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27: A better life with Dr. Sanjay Gupta.
28: Have you ever noticed that you mostly breathe through one nostril at a time? Even when you're not sick, even when your allergies aren't bothering you. The body actually switches the dominant nostril as frequently as every 2 hours while we're awake. That's according to Adam Taylor, an anatomy professor at Lancaster University in the UK. This alternating cycle is automatic. It's regulated subconsciously by the hypothalamus in the brain, he said. Your body does this to give each nostril a chance to rest and repair so they don't get too dried out, which could make it easier for pathogens and inflammation to cause damage. Now, Taylor also said studies suggest the left nostril may be more dominant, and when the right nostril is dominant, the body is in a more alert or even stressed state. Who knew? Pretty fascinating stuff. I'm Dr. Sanjay Gupta, helping you live a better life.

0: Smiley Morning Show, 99.5 CPL. What is up? Help. That's Morgan. What is that? Morgan Wallen, I think?
1: Yeah.
0: Morgan Wallen. Morgan Wallen, is that the one we're giving away? No, Post Malone and Jelly Roll.
1: But I keep Big getting tour. It confused.
0: I know. They're all because, like tattoos and
1: well,
0: country slash
1: didn't
0: pop.
1: Didn't Post Malone and Morgan Wallen, weren't
0: Yeah, they do have a song. Well, they have a song, and they might have toured together, too.
1: I don't know.
0: I just can't remember.
1: Maybe I made that up.
0: We're losing our damn minds here live on radio. we're getting dementia with you guys every morning. So, hi, I'm Dave. It's 6:25. I forgot to do the 6:20 brain fart. I'm already 5 minutes late. See, I'm telling you, I'm forgetting everything.
1: Oh, no.
0: Oh, I did go to the eye doctor yesterday.
1: How did it go?
0: I'm dying.
1: No.
0: So I got in an e-bike accident a couple weeks ago, and I've had this double vision thing going on, especially when I wake up in the morning or late in the evening time. The lady, my optometrist, told me that it happens sometimes with concussions or minor concussions or hard falls. And that it's healing back behind my eye. So it's just not matching things up until I wake up a little bit and it gets stronger and it figures it out. And then as the night goes on, or if you drink alcohol, you know, you've always heard of the put one hand over your eye to see when you're drunk.
1: Yeah.
0: But this is like kind of like all the time for me.
1: Okay.
0: But it actually gets better pretty quick. It takes like 20 minutes or so. Anyway, about 4 to 6 weeks, she said I should have some improvement if it's better. Otherwise, it could put a prism in my eyeglass prescription that'll correct it.
1: Oh.
0: So I learned a lot.
1: Okay.
0: But basically, just got to wait it out.
1: Yeah. And maybe
0: crazy, though.
1: You could just not drink as much, too.
0: No, there's no chance.
1: Got
0: of that.
1: It.
0: Oh, and we need to figure out who the gay guy is on New Kids on the Block.
1: Yes.
0: Was it Jordan?
1: I was wrong.
0: But no, which one was it? Was one of the nights?
1: Jonathan
0: Knight. There was a lady that called in. She said, "I know the gay one on New Kids."
1: Yeah.
0: Because we were trying to come up with all the names of the New Kids on the Block boys.
1: Yes.
0: And we could not. I think we got Joey McIntyre, and then we got
1: Donnie.
0: That was
1: all we had. But Jonathan Knight is openly gay, so I was wrong.
0: Yeah.
1: Because I was like, no, that's Backstreet Boys and Lance Bass.
0: Every boy band has to have at least one gay guy.
1: Oh, well, what about every morning show?
0: Oh, yeah.
1: One of you.
0: No, I think it's Nikki.
1: Oh, okay. I think she'd be fine with that.
0: Yeah, I think she would.
1: She would actually prefer to enjoy women.
0: I don't think she likes men anymore. It is 6:27 on the Smiley Morning Show. Any traffic problems? It's early.
1: We're doing
0: no
1: great.
0: Problem. Okay, we'll get to our 6:20 brain fart. First, your weather, less humidity, sunshine today, high of about 80. About 80. And then partly sunny for tomorrow, 78. Sunny and 77 on Saturday. Sunny and 76 on Sunday. So really a nice weekend all weekend long. Okay, 6:20 brain fart. This is day 3, I believe.
2: 6:20.
0: See if we can get a winner here.

0: okay. All right. Let's see. I think everybody wins today. Even if you get in for a guess, I'll give you tickets to Bluey. To Bluey's Big Play. And it's a 4-pack of tickets. I think we're good with that. We haven't given much away of that this week. We got so many awesome prizes. But here's the question. 30% of people never clean this. What is it? Call into the show now. 317-228-1099. I'll take three guesses whether we get a winner or not.
1: Wait, are they guesses? Or are they gases?
0: They are gases. It's the brain fart. Mm-hmm. Thanks for reminding me. 30% of people never clean this. What is it?
2: Dishwasher filter.
3: I think it's the back of the toilet.
4: They mattress.
5: I said they're curtains that are blinds.
0: What's that?
2: Pillows.
0: Pillows.
6: My guess is behind the refrigerator.
0: Behind the refrigerator. No, that's not it either. I'm so sorry. Bluey's Big Play coming to Indianapolis. I said it's right down here. It says Tuesday through Friday. Does that mean we have tickets to give away Tuesday through Friday, or does that mean the show is going on?
1: I think we have tickets to give away Tuesday through Friday.
0: Got it. Bingo! Bluey, even the theme song is annoying.
1: Oh, come on!
0: Hey, I could say it. I watched it with my kids.
1: It's no Caillou.
0: Oh, that's pretty bad too. That's right. We should do a survey. What's the worst kids show? And if you're a parent, you know. Here's Austin. Austin, let's see here. 30% of people never clean this. What is it?
7: Ceiling fan.
0: Ceiling fan.
1: God, yeah.
0: Yeah. It's hard to get up there to get that dust off the top
1: of it. They make things that
0: It's true. It's a good guess. It's wrong. But I'm still going to give you tickets to the show. How does that sound?
7: You are?
0: Yeah, I'm still going to give you tickets. Okay?
7: That sounds good.
0: And if I don't get a winner today, I'll reveal the answer.
1: Austin, do you have children?
7: Yes, I do.
1: Okay.
0: Okay. It'd be weird if you just go.
1: That would be weird if it was just a grown man going to Bluey.
0: Well, yeah, he's got four tickets.
1: Four dudes.
0: Oh, my God. He just gets really high and goes to see Bluey. All right, hold on. We'll get you those tickets. But that is wrong. Ceiling fan is not right. Okay, Chad, what's your guess?
8: Morning, guys. I said the couch.
0: Cleaning the couch. That's not right either.
1: You got to clean. There's so much popcorn under there.
0: So gross.
8: Oh, yeah.
0: Yeah. All right, hold the line. I'll give you tickets anyway, even though you lost. Hold on, Chad. All right. And then our third guest. Let's see if we can get a winner. Crystal. 30% of people never clean this. What is it?
9: Like the back of the sink, like where the knobs are?
0: Yeah, cleaning the knobs on the sink is wrong. Oh, no. You didn't get it right either. I'll tell you what it is. It was we were looking for the remote control.
1: Oh.
0: Because that gets so dirty. You know, people are eating, and my kids use it, and they put it in their mouth. And
1: after, you know, in COVID, we were all getting very crazy about, you know, germs and stuff. People were saying to take a Clorox wipe or to take a Ziploc bag to put the, if you go to a hotel, you put the remote in a Ziploc bag because you don't want to touch it.
0: Yeah. Yeah, oh, so you push the buttons through the bag.
1: It's like the dirtiest part of the hotel because everybody touches the remote, you know?
0: I've got a couple Xfinity remotes that I've had for a long time, like older ones, that get, they're sticky on the back of it.
1: Ew.
0: I looked it up. It's just the plastic or something that it's made of. It's just gets that way after time.
1: Oh.
0: So it's not dirty.
1: New ones?
0: I can, yeah.
1: Yeah, just tell
0: him. But I was trying to scrub it all off. I was using ChatGPT.
1: Take that stuff back to the Xfinity store.
0: They're good about it.
1: They'll just hand you a new one and you'll be on your way.
0: Yeah, we don't need, you need my name or my account number? No, just give me that one. I'll give you this.
1: That's disgusting.
0: Okay, remote control was the answer, but I'm going to give it to you anyway. Crystal, congratulations. You're going to go see Bluey. Bluey.
1: Yeah,
0: you're going to take your family to see Bluey. All right, hold the line. We'll have more tickets this week. Tomorrow's Friday. Things are rolling by. Okay, other prizes to give away this week besides Bluey. We've got free money to give away with the Secret Sound Contest. We're doing the Throwback Throwdown a little later. Kid Cudi tickets giveaway. We're focusing in the year that he had a big hit called Night and Day. Or no, it was Day and Night. That's right. Night and Day was a song by The Deal that came out in the 80s. Thank you very much. And so we'll give away Kid Cudi tickets. That's when his big hit song came out. And then also it's our big ass week. We're giving away tickets to the big ass tour, which is Post Malone and Jelly Roll tickets for that too. So lots of goodies to give away. Hang out with the Smiley Morning Show as long as you can.
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0: Okay, then.
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0: I got a topic for you.
1: Ooh, the topic.
2: Yeah, that's right, a topic. So, you know, we could do giveaways, we'd play some music, we'd do some things. But right now, topic time, and I thought this is kind of a light one for fun. And I need everybody to call in and answer this. Smiley topic. What odd thing are you a snob about? What's an odd thing that you just, you're a snob about? And
3: How about you? What do you got?
2: Well, I have a couple. Now that I put this on social media, I'm seeing a lot of people saying water, and I agree with that. I am a water snob. I have to have Dasani water.
1: Okay.
2: Bottled water.
1: Uh-huh.
2: I have to. The other ones taste weird to me.
1: Yeah.
2: I think it's that kind of thing, like, whatever you get used to, and now everything else tastes odd.
1: Okay.
3: I think water all tastes approximately the same.
2: Yeah.
3: Yeah, see, I disagree. I actually don't
1: like Dasani. I like the other ones besides Dasani.
2: All the other ones?
1: Yeah.
2: Here someone said Ice Mountain water. They like that one specifically.
1: Yeah.
2: But a weird one that I have is I'm kind of a snob about shopping carts.
1: Okay.
2: So, like, I was at Kroger a couple of days ago, and I saw there was a beat up cart. I was like, not that one. Then I found one that was stuck to the other one. And it was kind of bent a little bit. Not that one. So it's kind of an odd one.
1: Okay.
2: But I like what, and it's got to push nice. The wheels need to turn. You know, have you ever got a bad cart?
3: Propelled.
2: I don't want to make noise.
1: Do you go to a place like you only go to Target because they have the better carts?
2: No, you've got to find the right cart. I cannot have a bad cart.
3: There's that crazy man combing through the line of carts again.
2: It's weird.
3: That is weird.
1: For me, paper towels is a big one.
2: Okay.
1: Because I feel like if you buy the cheap paper towels, you end up, you know, using more of them because they're so thin and terrible anyway. Yep. So it's
2: Bounty for me.
1: And I like the ones that have the Selecta size.
2: Yes.
1: That's, you know, I'll pay a little bit more for that because I don't want the giant one. I want the little halfsy sheet.
2: This needs a halfsy.
1: Toilet paper, it's Cottonelle all the way.
2: Okay.
1: And then my husband, I don't think I'm a snob about this, but my husband says I'm a snob about it. Hotels.
2: Okay.
1: I am a bit of a hotel snob because he will stay anywhere. He does not care. It can be disgusting. And we went to one place where I cried and I was like, I can't do this. I'm not going to urinate in a hole with a bunch of other people.
3: What hotel was that?
2: That was
3: Red Roof Inn?
1: No,
2: that was
1: it
2: trip.
1: We did a camping trip.
2: Yeah.
3: Like Red Roof Inn now offering pee hole.
1: Right. And so we got a cabin and we thought the cabin had a bathroom. It did not. And so it was like a communal.
2: Messed up. Yeah.
1: Yeah. It was awful. It was disgusting. And I cried.
3: Did you pee in the hole? Because you had to.
1: I had to.
3: How'd it go?
1: It was disgusting. And I'm pretty sure there were rats everywhere.
3: Yeah,
1: I don't know.
3: How
1: I didn't see them.
3: Break down the peepees and poopees. That's the rat hole.
1: He got us a hotel not too far from there. And then we would come to the campground and we would sit by the fire and enjoy that. And then
2: and
1: we'd
2: then
1: go back
2: to
1: the
2: hotel. That's great.
3: Yeah, I agree with that. Why would you go put yourself through that misery?
1: I don't know. But he likes primitive camping. He'll dig
3: That's
1: a hole.
3: That's stupid.
1: No,
2: not me. That's why I've got a camper.
1: Yeah.
3: That's
2: like
3: what
2: tents,
3: I'm saying.
2: Not
3: like,
2: interested.
3: Even people who like camping don't really like camping.
1: Yeah.
3: What they like to do is go somewhere else to sit by a fire, then go be comfortable again.
2: Oh, comfortable. And the air conditioning.
3: It's just sort of getting away from your house.
1: But not my husband. I'm telling you. He wants to hike and he wants to have everything on his backpack. And
3: you can do all that and then go back to a 21st century house.
1: I'm with you.
2: What
3: a place
2: odd
3: where there's
2: thing
3: air conditioning.
2: Are you a snob about? How about you, Will? You got one?
3: Well, yeah, I am a snob about the word sketch. If you're talking about comedy,
1: yes, he is,
3: and not skit. That drives me up a gosh darn wall.
1: If you call
3: skit is
1: it
3: like
1: a
3: what
1: skit.
3: You do at summer camp, like a sloppy little thing you do as a kid.
2: A skit,
3: it's a skit, like a pre-planned joke.
2: Yeah,
3: a sketch is like a professionally written comedy scene.
2: So it if you watch Saturday Night Live.
3: Yeah.
2: That is a sketch.
3: That's a sketch.
1: And
2: not
1: if
2: a
1: you
2: skit.
1: Call it a skit,
2: oh, yeah.
1: You will get tipped.
3: And then in improv specifically, we do scenes.
2: Scenes.
3: So we don't do sketches. And people go like, oh, we're going to do sketches. It's like, no, a sketch is a written thing that's been rehearsed and planned. We do scenes that are improv scenes.
2: That's interesting. Yeah. Yeah.
3: That's just the terminology for me.
2: A lot of people mess it up, including me. We think we had a comedian on. From SNL or something, and I said that, and you were like, don't say that.
1: No. no, Will who was went that? Crazy, and the guy, I think it was, who's the
3: Chris
1: guy?
3: Kattan.
1: Yes, it was Chris Kattan. Oh, okay. And he was like, it's not that deep, man.
3: He was, but Will I was said, like, yes, it is.
2: Yes, you said it,
3: Chris Kattan. You're not Will Ferrell. Let's talk to Will Ferrell and find out.
2: Let's see. Let me grab a call here. Calls are coming in. 317-228-1099. Something weird you're a snob about. Here's Scott. Oh, Scott, hang up. Hung up. Well, he was almost Scott. On the air. That's okay. We'll take a quick break. We'll come back and take your calls next.
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10: A better life with Dr. Sanjay Gupta.
18: If you are struggling with substance abuse, alcohol, pills, whatever it may be, first of all, it's nothing to be ashamed of. We know addiction is a brain disease, and we also know getting into recovery can be tough. Also, in case this helps, I want to tell you about a new study at a Harvard School of Public Health, which found that spiritual belief, the idea of a steady religious practice, had a protective effect from addiction. Experts we talked to told us there were probably a few reasons why this might be the case. Number one, excessive drug and alcohol use would not be the norm in a religious community, and people want to fit in. Two, a belief in a higher power provides people with hope and solace, great foils for addiction. And three, and I think there's some merit to this, regular attendance in a faith community also provides connection. Just like in AA, camaraderie and social support is often what you need. I'm Dr. Sanjay Gupta, helping you live a better life.
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1: All right, now to the Indy Ignite. They just announced their roster for the 2027 season.
2: And if you're an Ignite fan, you'll see a lot of familiar faces on the court. The team re-signed 12 players from the squad that set a record for wins this season. Smart move. They're also adding some extra hitting power by signing Tia Chambray from Switzerland.
1: Well, next season, we'll also see some added competition with Major League Volleyball growing from 8 teams to 12.
2: Oh, that's a pretty big expansion there.
1: Yeah. I would say that is one sport that I can sit down and watch. Oh, yeah. Men's and women's volleyball, there's just something about it. It's so impressive.
3: Here. Bring it on, baby. Less humidity, more sunshine. High 80. Tomorrow, partly sunny. High 78. Sunny and 77 for Saturday. Yay. Sunny and 76 on Sunday. Yeah. So nice weekend. Any traffic? Any car problems
4: We're
3: right now?
4: We're doing just fine.
3: Okay. Okay, here is Nay. Nay? It just says N-A-Y. Okay, hi, Nay.
5: N-A-Y.
4: Hi.
3: What is your weird thing?
4: Something that you're...
3: A snob about. What is it?
5: Pins.
4: Oh, pins. Yes.
3: Yeah.
4: I get that.
5: Like, it has to be like a Pilot G2 or a Sharpie pen.
3: That's hilarious.
5: Because it writes more smoothly.
4: Okay. Yeah.
3: I agree. There's a difference between pens.
4: Yes,
3: you can get some crappy ones. Oh, and you got to swirl around.
4: And you find one you like, you got to hold on to it.
3: What's the one you said in the beginning?
5: A Pilot G2 pin.
3: Pilot G2. Okay. Love that. Thanks for the call. Smiley Morning Show. Hello. Okay. What is your name?
6: Oh, is it me?
3: Yes.
4: Yeah.
6: Oh, sorry.
3: Sorry.
6: It's Sarah.
3: Hi, Sarah.
6: So I had two, and I'll make them super quick. Hangers. I don't like the plastic ones. I want to use the ones that are either velvet or wood.
4: Okay.
3: Interesting. And then, that's so funny.
6: And the word tummy, if you are an adult, if you're over the age of 7, you do not need to be saying tummy. You sound stupid.
7: Yeah, I agree.
6: Say stomach.
3: I've gone back to the, because, I mean, once you have kids, things change a little bit. You say potty and stuff like that. It's so dumb.
6: I still don't like it.
3: Okay, all right, fair. That's great. That's good.
7: Do you call it stomach time?
3: It's stomach.
7: We got to have stomach time for the baby.
3: Time.
7: Abdomen lay.
3: Whitney, you're on the Smiley Morning Show.
7: I wanted to ask her if she felt weird about belly. I like to use the word belly sometimes, even though I'm an adult.
3: Yeah.
7: Yeah.
3: Go ahead, Whitney.
8: First of all, I love all the things that everybody was saying before me.
3: Yeah.
8: I also found out that I am also a snob about those things, too.
3: Yeah, right.
8: Cottage cheese. It
3: really?
8: Has to be Prairie Farm.
3: Why?
4: Yes.
8: I don't know. I feel like all of the other ones just kind of taste like what I would imagine dirt mixed with I don't even know
7: cream.
8: What.
7: Cream and dirt.
8: Yeah.
7: Like leftover utter juice and dirt. It's like a cow fell down in the mud and then you eat that. No, what about curd size? What's your curd size?
8: Doesn't really matter.
3: You probably get the small.
8: 2%.
3: Yeah, we're talking. There's like curd. 2%. There's bigger curds, like bigger chunks.
8: Yeah, yeah.
3: Because
8: I don't discriminate against chunks.
3: Okay, so. You're fine with that. Here's Jillian. Julian, go ahead.
9: Oh, I am a snob about very fancy helms. Like I cannot. Like I just need to be in the wilderness. Like,
3: wait a second. By the way, how old are you, Julian?
7: You need to be in a what?
9: I'm 11.
3: You're 11. He's a snob about homes. So you want to be, you just can't with fancy homes? You want to
9: I need to like build my own in like the forest to like, I just can't with like those fancy couches or like.
4: You want to be able to live in the home that you're in.
3: He's going
4: to
3: build a home in the forest. Yeah. Okay, guys.
7: This is a good
3: like
7: kid perspective because, you know. You get like your grandparents and now they're, you know, they got money.
3: Yeah.
7: They want to keep they want their house pristine and clean.
3: Rich couches.
7: And then they bring their grandkids over and they're yelling constantly, don't touch that plant.
3: Yeah.
7: Don't move the chairs. Get off the coffee table. You're like, okay, well, we're kids. We want to just run around.
3: And so the kid, that's probably right. You know, they get a bad vibe.
4: But as someone who wants nice stuff, I understand.
3: Yeah, you know, get off the couch. That's just to look at from afar.
4: I do.
3: It's a couch.
4: I do. I got, the couch that I got, they had these dog blankets that come with it. And basically, it's the same

0: material as the couch that you can put over the whole thing so that it doesn't get dirty. And so I leave it not on there. Now that I don't have a dog, I don't have to have it on. But if somebody else comes over that I think might be dirty, I just stick that thing on there.
1: So when Will comes over, like put on the dog blanket.
0: Have you seen what he's done to the chair in here?
1: Yeah, he destroys
2: things. No, we've abandoned the thought that we'll ever have nice things. Yeah. With our kids, it's just whatever. Like, we're like, we should replace the carpet in our house. No, we got like another
1: just
2: decade
1: till they get older.
2: Before they get...
1: Yeah, they're going to ruin it again.
2: We'll just clean it the best we can. Yeah. We're not going to buy it. We're not going to invest in a bunch of expensive furniture. Everything at some point has gotten broken, torn, ripped, stained. It, no matter how hard you try. And we don't want to have to constantly be policing things. So.
1: Yeah. Eventually, I mean, you slowly just give up on some of that kind of stuff.
2: Yeah.
1: You know, he's like, all right, fine, just let him ruin it.
0: I disagree, because as your kids get older, they're better at cleaning up after themselves. So you can actually get back to it.
2: Well, we're not saying they don't clean up after themselves. They're like, inevitably, they're kids. They're going to break and ruin stuff on accident.
1: Let's go to another call here. Smiley Morning Show is on. This is Tara. Tara, what odd thing are you a snob about?
3: Q-tips.
1: Okay. Like what do you need?
3: You can't have generic Q-tips.
0: Okay. I will say I don't like the ones that are like
3: name brand Q-tips.
0: Yeah, the plastic sticks instead of the, Q-tip is like more of a, papery.
2: What's your preferred brand?
3: The generic the end, the cotton end, it comes off in your ear sometimes.
0: It does.
3: Apparently.
2: What?
0: Yeah.
2: How hard are you Q-tipping yourself?
0: No, I'm telling you, they're just that cheap.
1: Is it Cottonelle? Is that the name? No, that's toilet paper.
2: No, it's literally Q-tip. Okay. That's what I was asking.
1: Well, they've got the ones that don't go all the way in. You know, they're supposed to save you from damaging your eardrum.
0: No, they tell you you're not supposed to put those in your ears. Well, what we're all doing.
1: We do it. Yeah. You put it, you jam
0: Everyone's
1: it in there to get that satisfaction
0: that.
1: Of getting that wax out of there.
0: Feels so good.
1: Yeah.
3: Yep. I have a love of Q-tips and you can't go generic.
1: Okay.
0: I'm with you.
1: There
0: you get
1: we
0: a
1: go.
0: Little Q-tip eargasm.
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0: 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Here we go. We're going live, baby.
1: Okay.
0: Microphones are hot.
1: Let's do it.
0: Hey, before we get to news and all that stuff, before we get a little bit further into this thing, I want to give away some tickets to see Kalani.
2: Ooh,
0: yeah, Kalani. Yes. She's big superstar. She's coming to Indianapolis, her world tour.
2: I want to go.
0: The Kalani World Tour. Yeah, this will be on Monday.
1: Tickets.
0: August 10th. Monday, August 10th. And if you're caller 9, I will give you tickets right now. 317-228-1099. 317-228-1099.
1: I love
0: call
1: that
0: now.
1: Olivia Dean Kalani mix, though.
0: I got Kendra on the line, too, while you're calling in to win that. Kendra, what did you want to say?
3: Hey, good morning, all. I love you guys.
0: Love you. Yeah.
1: Do you love us all equally, or do some of us you love more?
2: Mm, good question.
3: No, I love you all equally.
1: That's right.
0: We're talking about a weird...
3: You're just so awesome. I mean, it's just...
0: I love that.
3: I even listen to you at work.
0: That's awesome.
2: Nice.
0: Thank you. We're talking about a weird thing that you're... what is it? That you're obsessed with? No, what was the topic again?
2: No, that you're snobby about.
0: Oh, that's right. Snobby about.
3: Snobby. I am snobby when lazy people don't push up their chairs. I mean, hello. I mean, you get up out of your dining room table.
0: Oh, push your chair back in.
2: Push your chair in.
1: Oh, yeah.
3: Push your chair back in. Don't be freaking lazy. Hello.
0: Yeah, don't be lazy.
1: I think I just muscle memory that.
3: Right.
1: I float around our house and push chairs back in all the time.
0: Oh,
1: close cabinet doors. It just, I just
0: constantly.
1: Always floating around.
0: Putting chairs in, closing cupboards.
2: Here's my parenting tip. If you don't do it for them and you make them stop whatever they're doing to come do it, they figure out it becomes muscle memory for them, and then you don't have to do that.
0: Mm. All right.
1: Okay, well, you make it sound like it's just that easy.
0: This is what she says about everything.
1: Why don't you come handle my kid?
0: Come handle my kid.
1: See if you can stop.
0: Yeah, see if you can get him to eat green beans.
1: See if you stop Lincoln and see if you don't break down. They would destroy you.
3: I work for a school. When kids get up from their desk, they push the chairs in.
2: Yeah.
0: Okay. All right.
1: Yeah, I agree. Are you big on making your bed, too, when you get out of bed?
3: Oh, yes. I did. I made it this morning before I came to work.
2: Nice.
0: That's the thing about, you know, I'm up early, so Sarah has to make the bed in the morning.
2: Yes. Well, I don't. What's funny is we gave up on it because I get out of bed, and then my husband's in the bed. Then he gets out of the bed. Then I come home and take a nap.
0: Yeah.
2: And so it's always, why are we making the bed this much? Who cares?
1: Well, we've rejected traditional.
3: Close your bedroom door.
2: Yeah, exactly.
1: Yeah, I agree with that, too. Don't go upstairs. And we've rejected traditional bedding. We got one of these split beds that we both have an adjustable base. So we each have our own set of bedding.
2: There's a name for it now. I can't remember what it is. But a lot of people are doing that and saying it's the better way to sleep, that you're not sharing covers anymore.
1: But I just do one fitted sheet and one blanket, and that's my entire bedding. And so it's very easy for me to make my bed.
2: Yeah.
1: I don't have to like tighten up sheets and fluff pillows and all that. It's just like, just lay one blanket down flat.
2: But then you have to wash that blanket every time.
1: Every time what?
2: Every time do you wash
1: your blanket every night?
2: No, I'm saying, but if you, so I have a top sheet. And I wash that once a week, right? Like, but I don't wash the blankets every time.
1: Oh, no. I got to have the blanket because it's fuzzy on one side and it feels good against my flesh.
0: Fuzzy.
1: You guys don't have a favorite blanket? The hell? You only do sheets?
2: I only do sheets. I mean, I have a blanket on top
1: of
2: that.
1: You are not living. You got to come get under my fuzzy blanket.
2: But the sheet is so that it absorbs, but
1: that's like putting plastic over your couch. It's like, at that point, what is the point?
0: Time for the news. Top three things you need to know, and then we'll take more calls on the topic. What odd thing are you a snob about? Call into the show now. Story number one.
4: 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The annual State Fair Job Fair is next Thursday, June 4th. 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Now, there are roughly 800 positions that they need filled. Parking attendants, gate staff, security information booth assistants, and even exhibit guides. Now, if you cannot attend next week's fair, there are other opportunities.
0: Okay, and story number two, please.
4: Also happening today, indeed, DPW is planning more strip patching work. So crews this morning will be on Mass Avenue between Delaware and Davidson Streets today and tomorrow. So work begins at 4 a.m. both days, and it wraps up in the afternoon. So if you are in this area, be aware of temporary lane and parking restrictions in those work zones.
5: I do have a heads up for upcoming closure on the city's near west side now. Talking about the 16th Street Bridge over the White River, it'll be closed soon as they make some repairs. This is that bridge that connects downtown Indy to Speedway and Hawville. The Indianapolis Department of Public Works says it'll close on or after this upcoming Monday. DPW says the project could take up to 2 years.
6: And now, Smiley's Sucky Sports Report.
0: Okay.
7: You suck.
0: Here we go. Let me get through this without sucking too hard. Brought to you by AES, by the way. AES is our sponsor. Thank you. You know, the power company. Fever will play the Golden State Valkyries. That'll be tonight in California. NASCAR race and IndyCar will be on Sunday. NASCAR is at the Nashville Speedway, and then IndyCar will be at the Grand Prix of Detroit on Sunday. Indianapolis Indians lost to the Iowa Cubs last night. Series continues tonight at Victory Field. Indy 11, our soccer team, plays Rhode Island SC Saturday at the Mike Downtown. The NBA Conference Finals continue tonight. OKC versus San Antonio. That's tonight. Now, if OKC wins, it's the Knicks versus the Thunder in the NBA Finals. If San Antonio wins, then they force Game 7. That'll be Saturday in Oklahoma City. And that's your sports on the Smiley Morning Show. Hello, Marquita.
8: Hello, good morning.
0: Good morning. What are you calling about?
8: I heard that you were giving away K-Line tickets.
0: Yes, we are, and you are caller 9. You win!
8: Yeah! I have never won so much stuff on the radio until now. Like, you guys are the absolute best.
0: Yeah, we're the only ones left, really. So,
8: yeah. I mean, you are. You're literally the only station that I listen to every day on the way to work, and I go to work, and I talk about what you all talked about, and they love it. I hype them up. You guys are my morning routine for sure.
0: Oh, that is so nice.
2: Thank you.
0: I love hearing that.
1: Man, I love it. Being the only one means you're also the best one.
0: That's right. That's how it works. How much do you love Kalani, though?
8: I actually love her a whole lot. I was going to buy my ticket for me and my best friend because she's a super fan, and I have actually won them now.
0: Now you got it for free.
2: Yay!
0: You got it for free. So hold the line. We'll get you those tickets.
1: You're going to get so sexy. You're going to be... You're going to be making some love.
0: Hold the line. Thanks for listening.
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18: We've talked a lot about measles over the past year, but mumps has largely flown under the radar, even though it's been making a bit of a comeback as well. That's because fewer people are getting the MMR vaccine, which stands for measles, mumps, and rubella. The vaccine's been around for decades. It is effective. It is safe. What makes mumps outbreaks difficult to contain is that symptoms usually don't appear for 2 to 3 weeks after someone's been exposed. And that can make it hard to pin down where that exposure took place. And someone who is infected can transmit the virus to someone else before they are symptomatic. If you get sick, which could manifest like a run-of-the-mill respiratory virus or the telltale swelling of your cheeks and jaw, all you can really do at that point is to treat the symptoms and also isolate yourself so you don't infect anyone else. I'm Dr. Sanjay Gupta, helping you live a better life.
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0: Morning show. Here's some things you may have missed overnight, brought to you by Zero Res.
1: If you feel like your brain isn't performing the way it should,
2: just got a headache, and I'm seeing double, and I got a song stuck in my head, and my teeth hurt. Also, I'm hungry.
0: Okay, well, some of those things are symptoms, and some of them are just being a person.
1: Maybe try walking backwards. Researchers found that people perform difficult tasks better and faster after walking backwards than they did walking forward. So it might just be something that helps kind of recalibrate your brain for a second and makes you better. Next time you're at the grocery store or one of those big box stores, pass up the free samples. Apparently, we are twice as likely to buy whatever it is that we've sampled, even if we don't like it.
3: It could be a jug of orange juice, and there'll still be eight people crowded around it, looking, staring at it like, what is this? What do we have here today? Like they're cavemen discovering fire.
1: I don't know if it's the guilt of the adorable older lady trying to get you to buy it, but maybe stay away. Straight guys, if you want to increase your chances at getting lucky, maybe just cook some banana bread tonight.
4: My mom told me if I wait for things, like good things will happen to me, dude. And I waited for some things and I got some banana bread at work today, dude. Hell yeah.
1: Studies show it ranks higher than any other scent as the trigger for female arousal. In fact, some researchers say it could work within 2 minutes of them smelling it.
4: There's a lot of bad things in this world, dude. Like skunks, dude? Hell no. Scratching your eye, but it's still itchy, dude? Hell no. Like getting paid not a lot of money, dude, for working? Hell no! But banana bread, I work, dude! Hell yeah! Hell yeah, bro! Banana bread, bro!
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6: And we're doing a topic. Oh, the topic. What odd thing are you a snob about? What's the odd thing that you're a snob about? You got to buy the right thing. Like, here's a couple more that are on our social media. Katie says syrup. It needs to be real maple syrup.
7: Yes.
6: The brand doesn't matter, but it can't be corn syrup or HFCS based.
7: My husband is the one who turned me on to this.
6: Really?
7: Real maple syrup. Now, it's more expensive, so you got to, like, you know, if your kids are using it, you just use a little because you don't want to, you know, douse your whole pancake with. It's thicker, but, oh, it tastes so much better.
6: Yeah,
7: and then you can't go back. Once you switched, you cannot go back.
6: Like the Aunt Jemima or whatever brand it's called now.
7: Mm-mm.
6: Not the right stuff?
7: No, it needs to. And if you go to the store, if you look, it'll say like real maple syrup. Mm. It doesn't matter. Like she said, the brand really doesn't matter as long as it's 100% maple syrup.
6: I did not know there was a difference.
7: Oh, it tastes. It's like straight out of the tree, baby.
6: Straight out of the tree. Jen says yarn.
7: Oh.
6: She's a snob about her yarn.
7: Okay.
6: All right. Let's see. Mayo. Here's another one for Hellman's. It has to be Hellman's. I agree. I don't. Miracle Whip. No thanks. It's way different. Amy says she's a snob about the left lane. It's to pass, not to cruise.
7: I'm with you, Amy.
6: I agree with that.
7: I believe it.
6: Ashley, one of our listeners, says Crocs. She's a snob about her Crocs. Okay.
7: I would say I'm a snob about hating Crocs.
8: Yeah, I think that might be like, I judge you if you're wearing Crocs.
6: Yeah. I can't believe people wear Crocs. I thought it was a joke and it was going to be over with. But people,
7: I swore I would never buy Crocs. And I have never bought them for myself.
6: Yeah.
7: But when you have little kids, Crocs are real easy to get on and off. And
6: yeah, that's
7: so
6: true.
7: That makes your life easier.
8: Yeah, the kids love Crocs. Kids love Crocs. I think that if you're an adult and you're regularly wearing Crocs as like your day-to-day shoes, something's wrong with you. Like you could wear Crocs to the boat or the beach. Like it's almost like sandals to me. But wearing Crocs is like, this is my day-to-day shoe. I mean, what is going on in there?
7: This is coming from a guy who's wearing a sexy Taylor Swift t-shirt right now.
8: But this is intentional because I love, it's hilarious to me.
6: Yeah.
8: Who wants to wear an entire sexy lady across your entire abdomen?
7: You have to post that now.
8: I'm going to.
6: The phone number is 317-228-1099. Call in and tell us what odd thing that you're a snob about. This person says pasta shape. Only certain shapes make sense for certain meals.
7: Okay.
6: That was interesting. I've never heard that before. Pop-Tarts. Don't give me that off-brand.
7: Okay.
6: Pop-Tarts. A little smiley topic. Ooh, the topic.
7: Ooh, the topic.
6: What odd thing are you a snob about? And we're going live to Jason. What's up, Jason?
9: Hey, how you doing?
6: You're on the show. Don't swear.
9: I'm a sauce snob, like pasta sauce. I only eat Bertolli.
6: Oh, really?
7: I do love Bertolli.
6: Is that a good one?
7: Yeah.
4: Mm. You're going to have a Bertolli.
7: Yeah.
9: Compared to, like, other sauces that are very acidy, it is not.
4: Like ragu. Like,
7: now, how do you feel about the Rao, R-A-O, however you say
6: it? Oh,
7: that?
6: Yeah, I've seen that.
7: Do you like that?
9: I haven't tried that.
7: It's expensive.
6: Actually. Yeah.
7: That stuff's pretty good.
9: That's probably why I haven't tried it.
7: Yeah.
6: Okay.
8: We use Kroger brand three cheese blend. You know what I mean?
7: I wanted
9: to share a fun fact with you guys,
6: okay,
9: too.
6: Okay, go ahead.
9: Just talk about, do you know how Crocs actually originated?
6: No, I don't know.
9: So have you heard the, have you seen the movie Idiocracy?
6: Yes.
8: Oh, yeah. Yep.
9: They were originally created in Idiocracy as a prop for all the idiots in the future who wear shoes.
8: I've heard before, some version of that before.
6: Okay.
8: I didn't know if Crocs came first and they chose them as the idiot shoes for the movie.
7: They chose them because they thought
8: they were so stupid and simple and for dummies.
9: Yeah. And then they turned into what they are today.
6: Oh,
8: yeah. Crazy. And then you got like Post Malone making like Post Malone. Like, right. Of course, he's a guy who would wear Crocs. You know what I mean?
7: Yeah.
6: Yeah. And get away with it.
8: Yeah. It's like Adam Sandler wearing gym shorts all the time. Like, once you reach a certain level of wealth, then everybody's like, I guess you can do whatever you want. You can look like an idiot.
6: Yeah. Hello, Rebecca.
10: Hello.
6: Talking about an odd thing that you are a snob about.
10: I can be a snob about concert tickets.
6: Really? Do you like to have a good seat, like in the lower pavilion?
10: I wouldn't say like lower, like floor seats, but I also don't want the nosebleeds.
6: Yeah, yeah.
10: I want to be more in the middle.
6: Okay. So you have to have a good ticket. So if you're going to one of your shows, it's got to be decent. You're not struggling on
10: I'm okay spending a couple, $100.
6: Yeah. What shows are you going to this summer?
10: I'm going to Bruno Mars.
6: Nice.
10: My family, we're going to go see the Disney Descendant Zombies.
6: Okay.
10: That's at Gainbridge.
6: Gainbridge, okay, yeah.
10: And then I'm seeing Olivia Rodrigo in Ohio.
6: Oh, nice.
10: Yes.
6: Nice.
10: Yes.
6: That's awesome. Okay, well, thanks so much for calling in, Rebecca. Bye.
10: Thank you.
6: Phone number 228-1099, where the topic is going, what odd thing are you a snob about? Chris on our social media says, not a snob, but a better word is particular. I like my bathroom towels fresh out of the dryer and not cold and wrinkled. Okay.
8: That's really interesting timing. Somebody has to always be drying a towel for him then whenever he gets a shower.
7: I will say one of the things that my husband got me for Christmas one year was a towel warmer.
6: Yeah, we got that
7: too. And it's just like a little bin that
6: tub,
7: you throw
6: right?
7: your towel. Yeah.
6: A round tub thing.
7: Oh my God, do I love it. Yeah. It is the best, like most luxurious thing to just have a nice warm towel when you get out. I don't know. It's so dumb.
6: Did you find a plug though near the shower? Or bathtub?
7: Well, I asked my husband to put one in, to install one.
6: Against code.
7: And he said, oh, no, he would do it all the right way. But he was
8: you can do one on
7: GFI, maybe. I don't want to do that. And so I ran extension cords all the way across the bathroom floor. He was so annoyed by it. He's so mad by it. But I'm like, if you want to fix it, make me put a plug in. Until then, this is how it's working. And it's been about a year and a half. So I don't think it's going to change.
6: Yeah. Here is Carmen. Carmen, you're on the Smiley Morning Show.
11: Hi.
6: What odd thing are you a snob about?
11: I'm actually a snob about my cheese. I cannot buy fake cheese. It has to be real, like Velveeta or Kraft, because, you know, that fake stuff.
6: So, like the like Kraft singles, all the, it's like processed, you know, the rubbery, weird cheese. How do you feel about that? I saw this on TikTok. It's like the cheese that's already shredded for you. It's got like flour or some kind of a powder in there.
7: Yeah, they put like cornstarch
6: to separate it. And that's kind of gross to me now.
7: Yeah.
6: I ended up buying a cheese grater.
7: Yeah.
6: And I got chunks of cheese, but the grater's sitting in my cupboard right now.
7: But not what I can tell you is what I do is if you just shred it all at once and then throw it in a Ziploc bag and then you have it when you need it, it doesn't take that long.
8: Except that it starts to congeal together and then you're like, maybe I should put some cornstarch in there to keep it separated.
6: Started right where we began.
8: Yeah.
7: But because that cornstarch is on there, it doesn't melt the same.
6: Yeah.
7: It's, so if you're using it to melt on stuff, you
6: know. And I am. Yeah.
7: Yeah.
8: I've never really noticed a difference. I guess I'm not snobby about it.
6: Yeah.
8: Also, I use cornstarch to bread things, too.
7: Oh, yeah. All the time, yeah.
8: So, okay. What difference does it make?
6: Erica, how about you?
8: I'm just breading my cheese.
6: What odd thing are you a snob about?
8: Silence. Long silences.
7: I don't think she's there.
8: Thoughtful responses.
12: Hello?
7: Hello?
6: What's your name?
12: This is Sadie.
6: Oh, well, I was way off.
7: Wow.
6: Okay, go ahead, Sadie.
12: I am a huge snob for Disney.
6: Oh, yeah.
8: What does that mean? What are you particular about?
12: I am just a huge Disney lover. Like, I can...
6: So, I don't go to Knott's Berry Farm. I don't go to Adventureland.
7: Nickelodeon Land.
6: Yeah, I don't go to SeaWorld. Yeah.
8: I won't watch an animated feature that isn't Pixar. Disney.
6: Yeah.
8: Is this true?
12: Yeah. I can talk about, like, all the different Disney trips. Like, there's good pricing and, like, what parks to go to.
6: I know. Everybody needs a friend that's like this. You know what I mean? Because I don't know all the ins and outs. So, we've got relatives that are super fans. I know that your wife is a super fan of Disney.
8: We love Disney.
6: So, and you are too, really.
8: Yeah. I've been converted. It is really a nice place to go because it's all inclusive. All the stuff is there. And once you become familiar with it, it's very easy to
6: navigate.
8: You
6: know how to work the system.
7: I know, but there are a lot of great places to go.
8: I agree with that, too. I mean,
6: Disney only.
7: It doesn't just have to be
6: Disney. I'm a snob about Disney.
7: People get weird about, like, they only vacation at Disney, and it's like, there's a lot of things to see.
6: Indiana Beach. Why are we laughing?
8: Yeah, but you go to Epcot, and then you can go to Italy and Germany and Japan and France.
12: It's like Disney, it says it can be only for little kids.
6: No one said that.
12: Or it can be for little kids. No, if you go to Epcot, you can see, like, there's a bunch of places to, like, drink around the world.
6: Hell yeah.
7: And then you can watch Magic Kingdom. People's children have giant meltdowns right in front of you.
8: In fact, I don't think Disney was designed for children at all. I think that Disney, like, long lines, super expensive food, crazy hot weights. Like, no, that's only adults can endure that. My kids, most of the time, like when they were little, we took them to Disney, fell asleep for half the day because they were just overwhelmed.
6: Yeah. There's a lot of kids that freak out. There's a lot of, our kids, which is, you know, it's hot. You're in lines.
8: I took them to Kings Island and they didn't really know the difference. We went to Planet Snoopy and they're like, oh, these rides are like the line is shorter and we could do more and the food is cheaper.
7: Yeah.
6: Yeah.
8: And then they were like, just as good.
7: Right?
6: But what about Indiana Beach? There's more to corn than, what does it go?
7: There's more than corn in Indiana.
6: That's right. Indiana Beach. Okay, all right. Shall we do the secret sound contest?
7: Let's do it.
6: Okay, what are we at? $450 with the cash?
7: Yeah.
6: $450. Brought to you by Peterman Brothers. We'd love to give you some cash right here this morning. And here is the secret sound. Okay, and again... Here are some of our wrong guesses so far this week.
12: I think it sounds like the horseshoe game, you know, like when you throw it and it goes around the little peg.
6: Oh, yeah, game of horseshoes. No, that's not it.
13: I think it's a guillotine.
6: Nope.
13: The back of a U-Haul door truck.
12: A bow and arrow.
13: Throwing out a fishing line and the lure hitting the water.
14: Trebuchet, like an old sea engine that watches like the rocks or heavy things from a long distance.
15: Like an old school like paper cutter.
6: Okay, some good guesses in there. Here's the sound.

0: finally
1: $450 on the line. If we don't get a winner today, we need some kind of a direction here, Producer Will. I know you're the keeper of the sound, so.
2: All right, I'll give you a clue.
1: We'll see if we can get a winner. Phone number's 228-1099.

0: Yes. That's the only thing I ever say. You can have it.
1: Producer Will's got a line for every song. So when you hear him on in the midday show, after our show gets done at 10, he's got a line for every song. Like, how about Teddy Swims? You got anything for Teddy Swims? That's kind of old now.
0: If you ask me, he's the love child of Post Malone and Jelly Roll.
1: Okay, let me try another one. Alex Warren. What do you say after Alex Warren?
2: Ooh, he sounds like Dracula. Kissing the ground of the sanctuary. Blah.
1: You got anything for Taylor Swift, or is that too often?
2: Ophelia.
3: Yeah, while you were gone, he was doing the Ophelia quite a bit.
1: Why is it low tone, low voice?
0: When you do DJing, normal DJing, you talk very quickly between records.
1: Right.
0: And you hear the end of the song
1: and the beginning of the next song. Yeah.
0: So the last thing of Ophelia is her going, Ophelia. So I always do my Ophelia.
1: Producer Will, midday DJ, and we call him a mid DJ because it's very mid. The show's very mid.
0: It is what it is. Yeah. You know, you're not here for me.
1: Yeah, you're not the star of that show.
0: Yeah.
1: The music is the star, as they say.
0: We're here for Tame Impala.
1: Yeah.
3: I'm telling you, he knows one artist, and it's Tame Impala.
1: I've never heard of that artist.
3: He uses her all the time.
1: I don't even know.
3: Him.
1: It's not something we play in the morning, then I really don't know it, unless I...
0: No, we shouldn't really play it in the morning.
1: Is it rap or something?
3: Is it
1: extreme or too much?
0: Rap?
1: I don't know.
0: We couldn't possibly play rap in the morning. People would be clutching the pearls.
1: I mean, yeah.
3: No, it's probably
1: not Taylor Swift.
3: Right? I don't know. Let's play it.
0: It's just some rando.
3: He's been talking about it for so long.
0: The song's called Dracula, if you want to look it up.
1: Oh, that's the one about cocaine, you said.
0: Yeah, yeah.
1: I heard you say that.
0: That is my fun fact about the song Dracula.
1: It's
0: about cocaine addiction. All right, enjoy. Uplifting. Cocaine addiction. Tame Impala.
1: Wow. Okay, so that's why we shouldn't play in the morning.
0: Somebody told me that Tame Impala is actually an alt-rock person.
1: Really?
0: Just like what Somber was, I guess, before Somber became a pop person.
1: Okay. All right, Casey Kasem. Thank you very much for your music knowledge. It's 7:38.
0: I Google one fun fact and remember that for the next year.
1: Yeah. Here's Tony with traffic.
3: We have a problem in the north split. I-70 westbound approaching 65. There's an accident on the right shoulder and stop and go traffic back to Emerson.
1: Okay, back to your secret sound. Secret sound. Secret sound. And caller 9 on the line. It is Chelsea. Hello, Chelsea.
4: Hello, Smiley.
1: Hello. You made it in. You got it.
4: I know. I've been trying all week.
1: Okay. All right, let me play that sound just in case people are just joining us here. And here is the secret sound. Now, can Chelsea identify that sound? If you do, we will give you $450. The jackpot increases $50 every day.
0: Ooh.
1: It's amazing.
0: Ooh.
1: We do have the wrong guesses posted on our website, WZPL.com. Click on secret sound, and you know what's been guessed. Okay, what do you think it is, Chelsea?
4: I think it's axe throwing.
1: Axe throwing. That's interesting. Oh, man, it nails
3: it. That totally sounds like that.
1: Axe throwing. That's such a popular thing. I think it's a novelty thing. I did it one time, and I was like, "Nah, I don't need to do that
0: again." Not for me.
3: Yeah.
1: You know what I mean?
3: It's the same thing I feel about bowling.
1: Yeah.
3: Like, everybody's like, you can have a drink and do it. And it's like, I would rather just have a drink.
1: Bowling, I'd rather.
0: Yeah, but once you're having fun and you're enough drinks in, and then everybody starts screaming at you, it's your turn, Will!
1: Yeah, it's like, just go.
3: I'd rather just go to a bar and have some drinks.
1: Yeah.
3: Why do I have to throw things? I don't want to throw a bar. I don't want to throw an axe.
0: I'm eating my mozzarella sticks. It finally came.
1: You go again.
0: You go. Bowl for me. I don't care.
1: Yeah.
0: Is this over yet?
1: Yep.
0: Yeah. Or bowling.
1: Yeah, that's dumb.
0: Football bowling.
3: I mean, I understand there are other people who prefer to be active and not just sit.
0: Or back, you know, like the golf thing where you like whack balls off the deck.
1: Uh-huh.
0: That
1: stuff. I drove by there in Fishers, I guess, and it was packed the other day.
0: People
1: race
0: love it.
1: Weekend, you know, everybody's in town looking for other stuff to do.
3: Yeah.
1: Okay, is that an axe?
0: It is not axe.
1: It's not
0: throwing.
1: Axe. Oh, no.
3: That's a good guess.
1: Loser.
0: It is a very good guess.
1: Okay, we'll add another $50. We'll go to 500.
0: That was a very good guess.
1: Yeah, can you give us a clue?
0: Yes. You're going to have to be a little sharper than that to get the right answer.
1: So she's very close.
0: Very close.
1: Just to be sharper. Oh, got it.
0: Mm.
1: All right, we'll see if someone can get it tomorrow.
4: Of
1: course.
0: Of course.
3: Of course.
1: Sharper.
0: I don't know what you're coming up with, but
1: oh,
0: I will agree with you.
1: Oh, well, it's, I guess a couple things.
0: It could be...
1: Starts with a D or starts with a K. K-N.
0: Oh.
1: You know what I'm saying?
0: Yeah, and also no.
1: Neither one?
0: No.
1: Are you kidding me?
0: I'm not kidding you.
1: Wow.
0: But someone will inevitably call it and guess that for the next 2 days.
1: Yeah.
3: That's fine.
0: So we're going to at least have a $600 jackpot next week.
1: Okay, there's your secret sound, and we'll do it again tomorrow. You take your chance of going to loser hell, though, on this program. You understand,
3: you
1: right? Take a chance. Smiley Morning Show weather today. Looks like it's going to be sunshiny and less humid, high of 80. And the next few days, we're in the upper 70s and sunshine. So it's going to be a nice weekend. It's 7:42. Now it's time for Nikki's Quickies. Now, in for Nikki this morning, Tony's spilling the tea. She will be back on the radio with us tomorrow.
3: Yes.
1: Nikki was out. She was in Orlando.
3: Yeah.
1: And she had a flight issue last night.
3: Mm-hmm.
1: That's the problem, taking those later flights.
3: I know.
1: She even talks about it in one of the segments. She's like, always take the early flights. And I agree. Because as the day goes on, they start getting delayed and canceled.
3: Yep.
1: And so that's what happened to her last night. And she'll be back in the morning tomorrow. Okay, Nikki's Quickies. And
5: movies.
3: Use it. Everything.
6: Everything pop culture.
3: Now.
6: Now. These are Nikki's Quickies.
1: What's going on
3: okay,
1: today?
3: Okay, I've got some juicy stuff today.
1: Okay, give it to me.
3: Gayle King was on the Color Daddy podcast, okay? She talked about everything. One of the things she talked about was all of the rumors. You know, there are tons of rumors that Oprah and Gayle are gay.
1: Right.
3: And that's why Oprah never got married.
1: Yeah.
3: And so she asked Gayle about that. And Gayle was like, you know, at first we just laughed it off. It wasn't that big of a deal. But then I was divorced and single, and it was hard enough for me to get a date. And then everybody thought I was gay. And so she was like, I begged Oprah, like, will you
0: talk
3: about this?
0: Well, you can't spell Gayle without gay.
3: She was like, please, Oprah, will you talk about this and just say. And Oprah was like, nothing I say is going to change people's minds. It doesn't matter. And she's like, well, easy for you to say. You have a partner. I don't.
0: Stedman.
3: She was like, if we were gay, we would tell you. And I wish I were, because men are terrible. But so that got
0: and
3: her.
0: There's worse things than being gay with Oprah.
3: Right? Exactly.
0: Really. I think it'd be a pretty great gay partner.
3: She also talked about her divorce. Now, she's been divorced for many years, but she talks about when she found out her husband was cheating. And this story is really good.
7: Can you take me to that day? Like, how did you walk in on them?
8: I drove myself to the airport, and the airline would call you to say, listen, your flight has been canceled, but you can get, if you get on the next one, you can get out of there. So I was in DC, and you know, Kirby and Will were little. They were like 2 and 3 at the time. So, you know, I said, guys, we got to hurry, go. We got to the airport, got in the car, came home. And the alarm was set, which I thought, that's strange. He never sets the alarm. And next thing I know, he comes flying out of the room and he's got a towel on. He goes, you can't come in. What do you mean you can't? I can't come in. What are you talking about? He goes, you can't come here. Come in. Someone's here. I go, someone like who? There's nobody here. I mean, I was so oblivious.
1: Yeah.
8: There's nobody here. Get out of the way, Billy. There's nobody here. He goes, really? You can't come in. So I start searching the house because I didn't believe him. I get down. There she is, cowering behind the door in my towel, Alex. It was a nice bath sheet. In my towel. In my towel.
7: What did you say?
8: I said, I can't believe that you are here and that you are doing this. I can't believe that you are doing this.
7: She was your friend.
8: Yes. And I even said, I thought we were friends. It sounded so pitiful. I thought we were friends. And she was married. And I said, I'm calling him, her husband. And he goes, don't call, because they have a good marriage. They have a good marriage. And so he said, please don't call. So he goes, I'm going to take her to the train station so her husband can pick her up so he won't know. So they left and went to the train station. I called Oprah. Oprah goes, wait, let me get this straight. He left you there alone and went with her? And she said, oh, girl, you don't even know how bad this is. And then she said, well, call her husband. I go, you think I should call? Yes, call. Now, by now, it's been 2 hours. So I call him and you know what he said? He said, she told me you would be calling. She said that you came home early, unexpected, and you drew the wrong conclusion. And she told me you would call and say that you thought they were having an affair. He said to me, you are delusional and out of touch with reality.
1: Oh,
8: and I suggest you get some help. Well, then I said, okay, you think I should get some help? Does your wife have a pink satin pajama top? Does she have some green mint panties that go with that?
1: Oh,
8: by the way, there are semen stains in my bed.
1: My God.
8: So am I delusional and out of touch with reality? And then I said, go f*** yourself. And I hung up the telephone.
1: Wow, that's crazy.
3: Isn't that nuts?
1: Oh, man.
3: Yeah. Gail was telling the tea.
1: Well, Gail.
0: To be fair, the stains weren't coming from her.
3: Fair, but either way, it indicates that she was involved.
0: Women can't make that.
1: Yeah, that's right. That's right.
0: Women can't make those stains.
3: That is, it's a pretty
1: that's a crazy story.
0: That's a crazy story.
1: Yeah.
0: And even like the guy to be in denial. It's like to have Gail King call you and be like, I found your wife naked in my house.
1: Yeah.
0: And then be like, you're delusional.
1: Oh my God. Yeah. That's crazy.
3: Now, I did a little internet sleuthing. That friend and her husband, apparently, her husband came out later and said she cheated on him multiple other times, and he apologized to Gail for ever saying that.
1: Yeah.
3: So he finally figured it out. But
0: what a good story.
1: How did Gail know that woman?
0: Provocative.
3: She was a friend. Yeah.
1: Didn't hear that part.
3: Like, her own friend was sleeping with her husband.
1: Yeah.
3: Nuts.
0: Well, sometimes friendships are undeniable. You gotta, you know, fulfill the final version of it.
3: I disagree.
0: Tony, one day I'll be caught naked in your home.
3: David, with my husband?
1: With your husband, David.
0: David will be like, I thought we were friends. I said, we are. That's why we're here now.
3: Matthew Perry, remember Matthew Perry?
1: Yes.
3: Passed away because of a ketamine overdose. Well,
0: oh, I remember. In his hot tub.
3: Yes.
1: Mm-hmm.
3: His former live-in assistant, Kenneth Iwamasa?
1: Sure.
3: Was sentenced to 41 months in prison yesterday, ordered to pay $10,000 in fines because he was the one who injected Matthew Perry on the day of his death.
1: That's crazy.
3: So he has to surrender to authorities on July 17th to begin his sentence. So he will be going to jail.
0: Was that manslaughter, I guess, technically?
3: Yeah.
0: Mm. Yep.
3: Absolutely.
0: 3+ years in prison for injecting Matthew Perry.
3: Yeah.
1: You guys remember when Nikki was doing those ketamine therapies.
3: She did it under, you know, advisement, you know, under a
1: but
3: doctor's
1: who is doing those shots?
3: Supervision.
1: We're going to sue him. Her,
3: no, it was a nurse.
1: Him.
0: Yeah, there's some precarious legal ground, I think. And I don't know.
3: She's still alive.
1: Oh, that's right. I haven't heard her on the radio for a few days, although I was missing for a couple of weeks,
3: too. I can't wait for my long sabbatical next.
1: Yeah.
3: I'm calling dibs, Will. I get the next one.
0: Hell no. We all get it. I don't know how that's even working. I don't even need it. I don't want ketamine. I feel fine. Everything's fine.
1: Yeah, I think ketamine, out of all things, if you need it for therapy, I would say ketamine wouldn't be the thing.
3: Yeah.
1: I don't understand that, but...
3: Yeah.
1: But did she say it worked for her?
3: I think it helped.
1: Huh.
3: Yeah. I don't know. You'll have to ask her.
1: Okay.
3: John Hamm is...
0: You know what works for me? A bottle of wine, usually.
1: Hell yeah. What kind?
0: Oh, Moscato, Riesling, Gewürztraminer.
1: Anything that's sweet, right?
0: Anything sweet and gets the job done. You know what I mean? I don't want it to taste weird. I don't have a sophisticated palate. I just need that that feeling inside of me.
3: Yeah. If it comes out of a box, but it's sweet, he's fine with it.
1: I was going out through Kroger checkout line yesterday, and we got one of those... You know, a big display, but it was just boxed wines from Barefoot, and they had every one you wanted.
3: Gross.
1: You know,
0: yeah, that used to be the concert move, is to take the bladders out of those wines.
1: Well, these are little mini ones, just single servings.
0: Oh.
1: And yeah, I thought it was kind of like maybe I should get a couple of those, throwing them in the camper, you know, for the weekend.
3: Pop a Barefoot wine.
1: Yeah, my kids. For my kids, so they can have some.
0: Yeah,
1: this is your.
0: It's nighttime. It's nighttime.
1: No.
0: Time to take a nap.
1: What else you got?
3: John Hamm is starring in a new movie about a woman who wants to have relations with John
1: Hamm. I saw this headline.
3: Yes. So it's called Gail Daughtry and the Celebrity. I'll say Hall Pass because I won't say the word.
1: Yeah.
3: But it's
0: wait. What? What is the word? I don't know what you're.
3: The
0: bleeping
3: S word.
1: Celebrity banger.
3: Hall Pass is what I'm saying instead of relations.
0: Oh, okay. I didn't know if there was like a innuendo I didn't understand.
3: No. So it's basically about a woman who she walks in on her fiance having relations with his celebrity hall pass. And
1: that's
3: so
1: funny.
3: She seeks out John Hamm to get back at
0: that's
3: her
0: a funny
3: fiance.
0: Premise for a movie.
3: Yes. And weirdly, Weird Al Yankovic is in it as well.
0: Great. Is he the hall pass for the other?
3: I don't think so.
1: Oh, I hope so.
3: That would be hilarious.
0: It walked in on my husband having gay relations with Weird Al Yankovic. Amazing. As his hall pass.
3: And then finally, only because I get to do this segment when Nikki isn't here, so I get to pick whatever story I want, and every story always has to have Dolly Parton involved in it in some way. Dolly Parton is opening her first Tennessean travel stop on June 24th.
1: I know she was going to do that.
3: It's just like an hour south of Nashville, but there will be
1: I bet I'll be going through that way because I'm going down to
3: Dandridge. But it's not open yet. Not till June 24th.
1: Maybe I'll see it.
0: How many of these are we going to need?
3: There's going to be many, and they're going to be all over the country, and it's going to have Dolly Barbecue. It's going to have a restaurant, a cafe, Dolly Parton Dog Park.
1: Dolly's huge. That brand is huge down that direction.
3: Because she's amazing.
1: Yeah.
3: She's a national treasure.
0: I mean, Buc-ee's started this whole thing where we have to be a gigantic super gas station.
3: Yeah.
0: And it's really overwhelming, honestly. Mm-hmm. I went to a Buc-ee's for the first time. Like, I don't know that I really ever want to come back here again.
3: Yeah, no, I'm with you. It's still crowded. A gas station.
0: Yeah, it's still a gas station.
3: Exactly. But
0: except there's more people yelling as they cook.
3: But if Dolly Parton might be there,
1: Dolly Parton will never be there.
3: Well, there's going to be a custom mural of her tour bus and a Dolly Parton stand-up.
1: I saw that tour bus at outside of Dollywood. She has a hotel or a you know what I mean, resort that had her bus sitting down there permanently down there at the end of. The property.
3: Amazing.
1: There's a cool camper, too.
3: She's the best.
1: I wanted to check it out.
0: Gas is a good business to get into these days.
1: Yeah, that's true too.
0: You know, selling the gas is better than buying it.
1: And having the gas. What are your thoughts on that?
0: Yeah, well, you'll get plenty of it if you stop at Dolly Parton's Tennessee and time travel station.
1: All right, anything else?
3: That's all I got.
1: Okay, it's 7:53. Smiley Morning Show is commercial free. And weather today, less humidity and more sunshine. High of 80. Next few days are going to be nice. Through the weekend, sunshine. Highs in the upper 70s. Coming up, your chance to win a trip to see BTS in concert. And we'll get to the throwback throwdown. We got Kid Cudi tickets to give away in the throwback throwdown. If you love music and you're a good music buff, if you're big in trivia with music, you've got to play our throwback throwdown in a couple of minutes. All right, Tony, take it away.
3: We have a problem in the north split. It's I-70 West.

0: night, you know, the song goes, no, no, no, no, no. Right? So this song came out in 2008. It actually was on his MySpace page in 2007.
1: That's awesome.
0: You know, when you could put a music on there.
1: Course.
0: So he had that song, Day and Night, on there. But then he released it on an album in 2008. So this is when it became popular. So we're going to focus on the year 2008. So big songs from 2008. If that's your little wheelhouse right there, this might be your chance to call in and play the throwback throwdown. Three contestants to play. I figure it more people, the better. You know how I struggle with this game.
1: Uh-huh. Well, I agree. We have a better shot at somebody knowing anything.
0: If there's three people, that's better than two.
1: People.
0: Well, it gets confusing when there's a lot of people.
1: I know.
0: Let's just do three. Let's see
1: like
0: how that goes.
1: I like how crazy that is.
0: And I'm going to play this while you're calling in for the throwback throwdown and your chance to win Kid Cudi tickets. 317-228-1099. I'm going to play the song we played, we were talking about yesterday. Remember, we were playing I Like You.
1: I do.
0: A blank song. Remember this?
1: Yes.
0: It was like, it was in parentheses, a happier song.
1: Yes.
0: So it's I Like You, happier song. Post Malone. By the way, yeah, win a concert ticket to see Post and Jelly Roll, too, coming up. It's 99.5 ZPL.

0: NBA finals, or I guess it's the conference finals right now.
1: Nope.
0: Yeah. Okay, cool. OKC versus San Antonio tonight. If OKC wins, it's the Knicks and the Thunder in the NBA finals. If San Antonio wins, Game 7 is forced, and that will be Saturday in Oklahoma City.
1: Okay.
0: And now you know. The Fever play the Golden State Warriors. Or, I'm sorry, Valkyries. That'll be tonight in California, so let's go Fever. And on with the show, guys.
1: Okay.
0: Smiley Morning Show, Indianapolis, Indiana. Weather today, all about the sunshine, less humidity, high 80. Next few days are going to be really nice and warm, so enjoy. Okay, we're doing it. The throwback throwdown. This is where I get three contestants that'll compete against each other with music trivia. I'm going to play a song, and they have to buzz in with their name if they know the title and artist of the song. If you get it right, you get a point. There's eight songs.

0: You keep track of the score?
1: I will.
0: And producer Will, have fun with this, okay?
2: No.
0: Cheer on your favorite.
2: Oh, yes, I will.
0: I'll bring on the contestants and you find who's your favorite.
2: Yeah. Oh, okay, right. Yeah. I'll okay. be biased.
0: Okay.
3: It's time for the Smiley Morning Show Throwback Throwdown.
0: Okay, contestant number one, it's Jessica. Tell us a little bit about yourself, Jessica. Where are you from? What part of the city? And your story in life.
4: My story in life. I'm from Lawrence.
0: Yes.
4: Good old Lawrence, Indiana.
1: Her story.
0: Fun fact about you.
2: What a story.
4: Fun fact, my first job was a bingo at a waitress hall.
0: Ooh, where was that at?
4: Waitressing at a bingo hall.
1: She was a bingo at a waitress hall.
0: And where was that at?
4: Waitressing at a bingo hall.
0: Okay, good enough. All right, I gotta
2: bingo,
0: keep going.
2: Bingo, nailed it.
0: So bingo person, we've got Katie now. Katie, where are you from? And tell me a little fun fact about you.
5: I'm living in Zionsville, and I'm a single mom of three boys.
0: Whoa.
5: And I just dropped off the one that missed the bus.
0: Oh, no.
1: No.
0: Missed the bus. Yeah.
1: Leave it to, like, the end of school when they start missing the bus.
0: Yeah. Yeah.
5: Oh, yeah. Exactly. They were all hyped this morning.
0: How many more days do you have left of school? Our kids are out.
5: Today's the last day.
0: Today's the last day.
1: Oh, he missed the bus on the last day of school. Hilarious.
5: I know. That's what I'm saying.
0: Okay.
2: Unbelievable.
0: Emily is here. Emily, where are you from? Give me a fun fact.
6: Greenfield, Newport area. Fun fact, I'm taking my kids. Yes. I'm taking my kids to the last day of school, too. So.
0: Last day of school?
1: Nice.
0: Okay, anything funner than that?
6: Anything funner? I'm a 33-year-old college student. So.
0: Wow. What school, what college
2: She's
0: do you go to?
2: She's a 12th-year senior.
0: Where do you go?
6: I'm a dental hygiene school in Ivy Tech in Anderson.
1: Nice.
0: Oh, nice. I got a new water pick that I really like.
1: Oh, that's odd.
6: Oh, good.
2: What makes it different than your previous water pick?
0: Well, I used to have one, and I never used it. It was an old tub one. You had to put the water in there. Now I've got a portable one. So it's just put it in my bag for my camping trip this weekend.
2: It only holds a certain amount of water.
0: Yeah, it only goes a certain but it's good
2: I
0: enough.
2: I need the whole tub of water.
0: You
2: I
0: need
2: usually
0: a whole
2: use
0: tub?
2: The whole tub. Yeah, because I'm really thorough with mine.
0: Yeah. I'm pretty good. I get it till I can't. It's not pushing anything more out.
1: Boys,
0: you know what I mean?
1: We're not like, talking about
0: I'm sorry.
1: I thought
0: we were talking about
2: flossing.
6: I'm proud.
0: Yeah. Thank you. I thought you'd be proud.
2: I like the water pick better than I like the string floss.
0: Yeah, I don't use the string anymore.
2: I always get into a weird, awkward position where it's like hard to get out.
0: Yeah. I just use the water pick now and brush my teeth.
2: Yeah.
1: You
2: I use an
1: water
2: electric toothbrush.
1: Everywhere?
2: No, you spit it out like a toothpaste.
0: Yeah, you hold your mouth over the sink and it's pouring out.
2: You know how when the dental hygienist, and you know, this lady could tell you more than I, where they have the sucker thing and they say, close your mouth around it?
1: Yeah.
2: That's what you do with the water pick.
1: You do?
2: You close your mouth around it so the water doesn't come out, and then when your mouth fills, you spill it out.
0: I've always got it dangling open over the sink. And so I see in real time crap coming out.
2: Oh.
0: Yeah, it's fun.
2: You do it in an interesting way.
0: Thank you very much.
2: We all do things a little different.
0: That's
2: isn't
0: right,
2: that neat about humanity?
0: Okay, here we go. I'm going to play songs. Are you guys ready? Listen to the songs. Yeah. Buzz in with your name, and you'll get to go for it. Okay, so 8 songs. Here's song number 1.
7: Seem to shake the shade.
0: Who was it?
1: No, Katie said Katie was first.
0: Katie was first. Go ahead.
4: It's Day and Night by Kid Cudi.
0: Kid Cudi is right.
2: Yay!
0: We started with
2: It's Cudi, buddy.
0: It's Cudi, buddy. Kid Cudi, and that's what we're playing for today. Kid Cudi, and here's song 2.
4: Emily. I'm not gonna write you a love song.
1: Bye.
2: Bye. Artist.
4: Beddingfield.
0: Beddingfield is wrong.
2: Natasha Beddingfield.
0: Anybody else
2: nice guess, though.
0: Anybody else want to steal?
1: Katie,
0: go ahead.
4: It's by Sarah Bareilles.
2: And the song?
0: And the song?
4: I'm not going to write you a love song.
0: Okay.
4: Or love song?
0: Love song. I'll give it to you.
2: There it is. That's right. It's shorter than that.
0: Okay, what's the score now?
1: Katie has 2 points. Emily has -1.
0: Okay, and these are all songs from 2008. That's when Kid Cudi had his Day and Night song. Here's song 3.
4: Emily.
1: Emily?
4: Yeah, Alicia Keys, No One.
0: Yes! Woo! That was a big song, wasn't it? Down. Okay.
2: Jessica on the struggle bus.
1: Well, she's trying. She's just, they're getting in faster.
0: Who are you cheering on, by the way? Do you have a favorite?
4: So you're hearing me. I'm just not fast enough.
0: Yep.
2: I'm going to root for the woman who has 3 boys on her own. That's a nightmare.
0: I think that was Emily.
1: No.
5: No, it's Katie.
0: Oh, it's Katie. It's Katie. Okay, Katie.
2: That sounds like a crazy. She just give her like a gift card or something.
0: Okay, song number four, and this is a one-hit wonder from 2008.
1: Jessica.
5: Bleeding Love. Oh, I know the song. Keep Bleeding Love.
1: Bye.
2: Four.
5: Bleeding Love. Listen.
0: Two,
5: oh, my God.
0: One. Time is up.
2: Oh, man. If anybody gets this artist, high fives.
5: I know who wrote it. Does that count?
0: Wrote it?
2: Who wrote it?
0: What, did you Google something and that came up?
5: No. It was actually, I learned it at the One Republic concert. Ryan Tedder wrote it.
0: Oh, really? I didn't know that.
1: Oh, interesting.
2: We've been doing a lot of Ryan Tedder material here.
5: Fascinating concert.
0: Time is up. All right. The song is by Leona. Isn't it Leona Lewis?
2: Yeah, it's Leona Lewis.
5: Yeah.
0: Let me just scroll up here.
1: Yep.
0: Leona Lewis. Okay. Yeah, Bleeding Love. I always loved this song. It's a good song.
2: Well, thank Ryan Tedder from One Republic.
0: I didn't know that.
5: Yeah, he like advocated really heavily for this song because nobody liked it.
0: I keep bleeding love. Okay, well, speaking of that same year, 2008.
1: Jessica?
5: Oh, Katie.
2: Jessica's in first.
5: Justin Timberlake.
0: Nope.
2: Oh, speaking of Ryan Tedder.
0: Who's the other person? Who's the second person?
5: Oh, it's Katie. Katie.
0: Who's the other one?
1: Katie.
5: It's Apologize by One Republic.
0: That's right. And Timberland is in there, too.
5: Do that.
0: Yeah, One Republic. We were just talking about One Republic, so.
2: We had a bunch of Ryan Tedder stuff airing on this station for the last 6 months. Be like, hey, yes. It's Ryan Tedder. When I'm hungry late at night, I like a pizza pocket.
0: Yeah. It's like that's my music now.
1: What?
2: It was all a bunch of weird Ryan Tedder. We had to play these Ryan Tedder little snippets.
0: Yeah, it still runs. It's
5: like One Republic. Travel essentials are over-the-counter medication.
2: Yes! It's this weird crap.
0: Yeah, it's like, my music now. It's one of those featured segments on our station.
2: Yeah, I've heard them too. I don't know where they come from or why we have to do them, but it's always like, I'm Ryan.
0: We don't have to do them. We do them because people love it.
2: I prefer a low thread count sheet. And you're like, what?
0: All right, song number what, five?
1: Six.
5: Oh, Katie. Forever by Chris Brown.
0: That's right.
1: Katie is
0: sort of always
1: it
0: reminds me of a viral video maybe of a wedding, and they use this song. Uh-huh. It came down the aisle to this.
5: Yeah.
0: I always love this song. What's the score now?
1: Katie has 4 points, Emily has 0, and Jessica has -2.
0: Oh, wow. Okay, all right. Song number 7, I believe. Song 7.
1: Yeah.
2: Oh, yeah.
5: Katie,
0: what is it?
5: I Kissed a Girl, Katy Perry.
0: I Touched a Girl?
1: No, she said Kiss.
0: Okay, all right. I Touched a Girl.
2: I wish there was a sequel called I Touched.
5: Touched her with her lips.
2: Oh, yeah. You can touch with lips. I know. Katie knows. She had 3 boys. She didn't have to touch anything.
5: Yeah, that's how you make boys, is by kissing girls.
2: Two roads do make a right.
0: Okay, song number 8, final song in our throwback throwdown on Throwback Thursday.
5: Oh, Katie
0: for the win.
5: Disturbia, Rihanna.
0: Rihanna is right.
2: Easy. Yes.
0: She nailed it.
1: Amazing, Katie.
0: Congratulations. Congratulations.
5: I think the only reason why I won is because I graduated in 2008. So I was like downloading all these songs and putting them in by artist and title in my iTunes.
1: Hilarious. Yeah, so, you were your own DJ.
0: Well, you like use it like BearShare or LimeWire or one of those kind of things? Or are you actually paying for it?
5: No, we all learned our lesson.
0: Okay. Oh, did we?
2: That was past her time.
5: I wasn't trying to get the corrupted files.
0: Yeah.
2: No, it was my senior year of high school where we were doing LimeWire and Napster.
0: Yeah.
2: Originally. OG Napster. A lot of my songs on my phone today are those
0: original
2: downloads that have just been transferred over time. Yeah.
0: All right, congratulations. You win. So you're going to see Kid Cudi in concert.
5: Yeah,
0: a cool, fun little throwback show for you. 2008. And again, Katie was the one that... She was taking her chance of going to loser hell, having the flying monkeys take her away. And she wanted to know about penal, too. I think she was the one off the air talking about penal.
5: Yeah, just the tip of the penal.
0: And there was penal involved.
2: I don't think you need any more of that.
0: So you're good.
2: I think I have plenty of penals in your life.
0: Hold the line. We'll get you those tickets. And thanks for listening to the Smiley Morning Show. Let's go get some news on top three things you need to know. Julia Moffitt is standing by in the newsroom. And here is story number one.
8: A Hamilton County judge wasn't interested in hearing a man's apology for his actions while driving, especially since this is his third time being convicted of drunk driving. 28-year-old Timothy Hughes' cases date back to his teen years when he hit two women on bicycles in Hancock County. He killed Carla McLeod. Her cousin, Amanda Wheeler, was seriously injured. That was in 2015. And then last year, Hughes was arrested for drunk driving in Henry County just 6 weeks after his arrest in Hamilton County. Under a plea agreement, Hughes received four more years in prison on top of the 4 years in the Henry County case.
0: Number two.
8: There's a special talk planned for tonight in Indianapolis to focus on youth mental health. The Office of Public Health and Safety is hosting the free forum. Youth and community leaders will be there to talk about subjects including mental health, safety, relationships, social media, and violence. They're really hoping to strengthen prevention efforts and improve safety for kids here. It's at 5:30 at the Frederick Douglass Park Family Center.
0: Number three.
8: And a cool update this morning on a story we've been telling you about: an exercise group is able to go back to their hill in the original location they exercised. I know this was at the Lord's Community Park. So you probably remember when their Memorial Day gathering was unexpectedly moved because the city said really the large crowd was just not optional. Brandon Beasley with Triple Blessed Inc. announced the news on Facebook this morning. And after a meeting, he said the mayor of Lawrence and his team, they've kind of come up with a great plan and a partnership that allows them to continue to bring the community there for those free workouts twice a week. So that was great news. Nice. Yeah.
0: Interesting. They're Triple Blessed Inc. is their company or whatever. Yeah. They're Triple Blessed. Yeah. I don't know, just blessed once, I guess, over
1: better
0: here.
1: Better than... Yeah. Single blessed?
0: Yeah, I know. I think I've just been single, barely
2: well, you
0: singly
2: be triple blessed. You get one from the Father, the Son, and the Holy Ghost.
0: Nice work. Yeah, maybe that's it.
2: Yeah.
0: Okay.
2: Holy Trinity blessing you trice.
0: Fever. Play the Golden State Valkyries. That'll be tonight in California. NASCAR and IndyCar are on Sunday, if you care. Nashville Speedway for NASCAR. IndyCar will be in Detroit. Indianapolis Indians lost to the Iowa Cubs. Series continues at Victory Field tonight. And that is your sports here on the Smiley Morning Show.
2: Thank you.
0: I think that's all I got. Any traffic problems this morning, Tony, that we need to share with our listeners?
1: Yes, we still have that problem in the north split. It's I-70 westbound between Valley and Lewis near the collector, causing some delays.
0: Okay, BTS Blitz, baby. Are you ready for the Blitz?
2: Blitz me, my BTS.
0: My brother. My BTS brother. BTS Army. All right, here we go. Your chance to win a free trip to see BTS in concert. We'll fly you maybe to Dallas or Boston or Chicago or New York or L.A.
2: That'll be better than the two very expensive trips I'll be going on to see them.
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16: A Better Life with Dr. Sanjay Gupta.
17: Have you ever noticed that you mostly breathe through one nostril at a time? Even when you're not sick, even when your allergies aren't bothering you. The body actually switches the dominant nostril as frequently as every 2 hours while we're awake. That's according to Adam Taylor, an anatomy professor at Lancaster University in the UK. This alternating cycle is automatic. It's regulated subconsciously by the hypothalamus in the brain, he said. Your body does this to give each nostril a chance to rest and repair so they don't get too dried out, which could make it easier for pathogens and inflammation to cause damage. Now, Taylor also said studies suggest the left nostril may be more dominant, and when the right nostril is dominant, the body is in a more alert or even stressed state. Who knew? Pretty fascinating stuff. I'm Dr. Sanjay Gupta, helping you live a better life.
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1: It's Nikki from the Smiley Morning Show. Here are some things you may have missed overnight, brought to you by Zero Res.
2: If you feel like your brain isn't performing the way it should,
3: just got a headache and I'm seeing double, and I got a song stuck in my head and my teeth hurt. Also, I'm hungry.
4: Okay, well, some of those things are symptoms, and some of them are just being a person.
2: Maybe try walking backwards. Researchers found that people perform difficult tasks better and faster after walking backwards than they did walking forward. So it might just be something that helps kind of recalibrate your brain for a second and makes you better. Next time you're at the grocery store or one of those big box stores, pass up the free samples. Apparently, we are twice as likely to buy whatever it is that we've sampled, even if we don't like it.
5: It could be a jug of orange juice. And there'll still be 8 people crowded around it, looking, staring at it like, what is this? What do we have here today? Like they're cavemen discovering fire.
2: I don't know if it's the guilt of the adorable older lady trying to get you to buy it, but maybe stay away. Straight guys, if you want to increase your chances at getting lucky, maybe just cook some banana bread tonight.
6: My mom told me if I wait for things, like good things will happen to me, dude. And I waited for some things and I got some banana bread at work today, dude. Hell yeah.
2: Studies show it ranks higher than any other scent as the trigger for female arousal. In fact, some researchers say it could work within 2 minutes of them smelling it.
6: There's a lot of bad things in this world, dude. Like skunks, dude? Hell no. Scratching your eye, but it's still itchy, dude? Hell no. Like getting paid not a lot of money, dude, for working? Hell no! But banana bread! I worked out! Hell yeah! Hell yeah, bro! Banana bread, bro!
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1: The Biebs.
0: Coming up in a second, we're giving away tickets to the Big Ass Tour, which is Post Malone and Jelly Roll coming to Indianapolis at our Lucas Oil Stadium in that Big Ass Stadium. If you want to go for free, keep the radio on. We'll be doing a game in just a couple of minutes.
1: Yeah, we will.
0: Okay. Weather today, less humidity, sunshine, and a high of 80 today. In fact, it's going to be nice the next few days. Indianapolis weather. Tomorrow, partly sunny, high 78. Sunshine 77 on Saturday, and then on Sunday, sunny and 76. Right now in Indy, it is 66 degrees. 99.5 ZPL. Okay, we'll get to Nikki's cookies in just a couple of seconds. Tony's going to spill the tea. But I got a little topic I'd like to start going here.
2: Topic!
0: Yeah, it's a fill in the blank. And here's what you need to fill in the blank. Call me old, but I love blank. Call me old, but I love blank. You know, you're just going to own it.
2: Yeah.
0: You know what I mean?
2: Okay, sure.
0: So, and it'll be different for everybody. If you're young, then the old isn't that old. But here's Aaron on social media. He said, the Golden Girls.
2: Sure. Yeah, that's great. People love the Golden Girls. People love the Friends still.
0: Uh-huh.
2: You watch that old Prison Break? You love Prison Break?
0: Yeah. This Giovanni says, Werther's Originals.
2: Sure.
0: Call me old, but I love Werther's.
2: Delicious.
0: Cartoons. Patty says she loves cartoons. You call me old, but love them.
2: Like specific cartoons or just all cartoons? Because there's new cartoons, too.
0: I know. That's what I'm thinking, too.
2: That would be like call me young, but I like cartoons.
0: Don says eating dinner at 4:30. Call me old.
2: Yeah, that's pretty good. I like that. I like pop punk music. That's old now. It's old man music.
0: Yeah.
2: I went to some of these festivals and those guys are being propped up by like walkers and walking sticks and stuff now. It's pretty sad to see.
0: It is sad. Everybody's gotten old.
2: Yeah, but that music is all energy and fun and young and about discovering the world. And they're like, I've discovered it and it's destroyed me.
0: Call me old, but I love large print books. Call me old, but I like hard candies.
2: Call me old, but I like putting two spaces after a period.
0: Yeah,
2: that's
0: a
2: thing that changed at some point.
0: Yeah. Call me old, but I love phone calls instead of texting.
2: I do. I actually, if it's an important, quick conversation, I would much rather speak to you on the phone. I can learn so much more about the way you sound in the moment and like how you respond. And texting is always so ambiguous to me sometimes.
0: That's true. Call me old, but I like a month at a glance paper agenda.
2: I know. Like Nikki says that all the time, that it helps it for her to write stuff down.
0: Yeah.
2: That you can have the digital thing and can put it in there so easily, but that if you actually write it down, then you sort of like stick it in your memory.
0: Yeah. Yeah. The phone number is 317-228-1099. If you want to add to this list I'm creating, fill in the blank. Call me old, but I love blank. 317-228-1099. The topic. Okay, we'll get to Nikki's Quickies, too, in just a couple of seconds. Any traffic problems now, Tony? Are we doing better?
3: We're doing well.
0: Doing good. Yeah. Sunshine and a high of 80 today. It's going to be a nice day, and through the weekend, it's going to be nice. So,
3: movies, music, everything.
4: Everything pop culture. Now. These are Nikki's Quickies.
0: Okay, and for Nikki this morning, spilling the tea, it's Tony.
3: So Gail King was on the Call Her Daddy podcast.
0: This is crazy.
3: And Gail, she just spilled all the tea. Nothing was held back. So one of the big rumors about Gail and Oprah are that they're gay. And this has been a rumor for many, many years. And since the old, like, Inquirer tabloids. And Gail was saying, like, you know, they laughed it off at first and they thought it was funny. But she was like, then when I was single, it was really hard to get a date anyway because I was Gail King. And then to try to get a date when people think you're gay is even harder. So she begged Oprah to say something, you know, on her show. And Oprah was like, no, I'm not, you know, I'm not doing anything. She's like, easy for you to say you've got a partner. Well, she says at this point now, she just laughs at it. She's like, I learned Oprah was right. Just leave it alone. It's not that big of a deal. Then she did talk about her divorce and what led to her divorce. This has been many years ago, like 20 years ago. But she caught, literally caught her husband cheating, and she talked about it.
1: can you take me to that day? Like, how did you walk in on them?
5: I drove myself to the airport, and the airline would call you to say, listen, your flight has been canceled, but you can get, if you get on the next one, you can get out of there. So I was in DC, and you know, Kirby and Will were little. They were like 2 and 3 at the time. So, you know, I said, guys, we got to hurry, go. We jumped in, got to the airport, got in the car, came home. And the alarm was set, which I thought, that's strange. He never sets the alarm. And next thing I know, he comes flying out of the room and he's got a towel on. He goes, you can't come in. What do you mean I can't come in? What are you talking about? He goes, you can't come here. Come in. Someone's here. I go, someone like who? There's nobody here. I mean, I was so oblivious. There's nobody here. Get out of the way, Billy. There's nobody here. He goes, really? You can't come in. So I start searching the house because I didn't believe him. I get down. There she is, cowering behind the door in my towel, Alex. It was a nice bath sheet. In my towel. In my towel.
1: What did you say?
5: I said, I can't believe that you are here and that you are doing this. I can't believe that you are doing this.
1: She was your friend.
5: Yes. And I even said, I thought we were friends. No. It sounded so pitiful. I thought we were friends. And she was married. And I said, I'm calling him, her husband. And he goes, don't call because they have a good marriage. They have a good marriage. And so he said, please don't call. So he goes, I'm going to take her to the train station so her husband can pick her up so he won't know. So they left and went to the train station. I called Oprah. Oprah goes, wait, let me get this straight. He left you there alone and went with her? And she said, oh, girl, you don't even know how bad this is. And then she said, well, him, call her husband. I go, you think I should call? Yes, call. Now, by now, it's been 2 hours. So I call him and he's, you know what he said? He said, she told me you would be calling. She said that you came home early, unexpected, and you drew the wrong conclusion. And she told me you would call and say that you thought they were having an affair. He said to me, you are delusional and out of touch with reality. And I suggest you get some help. Well, then I said, okay, you think I should get some help? Does your wife have a pink satin pajama top? Does she have some green mint panties that go with that? And oh, by the way, there are semen stains in my bed.
0: My God.
5: So am I delusional and out of touch with reality? And then I said, go f*** yourself. And I hung up the telephone.
0: Wow.
3: Gail,
0: that's crazy.
3: Was getting real.
0: Wow.
3: And it's so weird to hear Gail King cuss, too.
0: I know. I've never heard that before.
2: Yeah, and Oprah, too.
0: Yeah, she
2: quoted him, that.
0: Yeah. Like,
2: that's a real people talk.
3: Yeah.
2: I wish we could have heard that kind of Oprah and Gail repartee for all these years.
0: Wow. Damn, that's crazy.
3: So Matthew Perry, you know, we lost, what was it, a year ago? Maybe 2 years ago?
2: It was a couple of years ago,
3: was it? It's been a while. So he had what they think is a ketamine overdose and died in his hot tub. Well, his former live-in assistant, Kenneth Iwamasa, was sentenced to 41 months in prison and ordered to pay $10,000 in fines because he injected the ketamine into Matthew Perry on the day of his death. So that is not great.
0: I wonder why he injected it. Did he?
3: Yeah, I don't know.
0: I mean, why couldn't he do it?
3: I don't know. I don't know the answer to that.
2: Maybe he couldn't do it himself. Maybe he wanted somebody to do it for him because he couldn't bring himself to do it.
3: I don't know the answer.
2: Maybe he prepared. He was the guy who prepared that for him. You know what I mean? Like Michael Jackson didn't administer his own propofol.
3: Well, but that was like on an IV drip. I don't know if the ketamine was through an IV
0: injected.
2: Sounds like a syringe, but if you've lived a life where you've had people prepare everything for you, then you probably
0: give
2: me like,
0: my juice.
2: Yeah, just
0: and I don't want to take a nap.
3: And we learned from Lisa Kudrow that they were making $20 million a year just in royalties from Friends.
0: That's crazy.
3: Isn't that crazy?
0: Yeah.
3: Just $20 million a year to do nothing.
0: Yeah.
3: That is nuts.
2: I hope I have a hit one day. Please, dear baby Jesus. Please, just one thing, be successful.
3: Yeah, but
2: just
3: you have to be talented first, Will.
2: You son of a gun!
0: Go back to school, Will.
2: No, I can't afford it. I just have to be randomly talented.
3: And then John Hamm is starring in this movie that I just had to tell you guys about because I think it's hilarious. He's playing himself in a movie called Gail Daughtry and the Celebrity Relations Pass, or Hall Pass. And it's about a woman who, she walks in on her fiance having relations with his celebrity Hall Pass. Mm-hmm. And so she goes on an adventure to try to find John Hamm because he's her Hall Pass because she wants to get back at her fiance. And for some reason, Weird Al Yankovic is in it also, which just adds to the mystique of the whole thing. Gail Daughtry and the Celebrity Relations Pass.
2: That's
3: it'll be
2: funny.
3: In theaters in July. I think that
0: will
3: be a lot of fun.
0: Okay. Thank you very much. We're doing a topic. Ooh, the topic. Yeah, fill in the blank. And we're asking, call me old, but I love blank. And this, Christy on our social media says, call me old, but I love non-AI charts, graphs, pictures. The AI ones have a similar look to them that just isn't appealing. And also somehow just don't seem to be as good quality of information, says Christy.
3: Mine is going to bed early. That is what I want.
0: Yeah.
3: I don't care if you call me old, but I love to go to bed early.
0: Yeah.
3: There's something magical. Last night, my husband was like, how early? What do you mean by early? I got into bed at 8:30 and my husband was like, the sun is still out. I don't care.
0: Yeah. Well, it's the kids that we've got to get to sleep. You know what I mean? We got young ones. This is a whole thing.
3: Yeah, I don't
0: have
3: that problem now. My kid, I don't know when he goes to bed. My problem.
0: Like Sarah got into bed last night. And usually I'm in the office working until maybe 10 or something. So then I can go in there wherever they are. If they fell asleep on the couch, I fell asleep with Sarah in the bedroom, I pick these monsters up and take them to their bed. So last night I wanted to go to sleep. But I couldn't.
2: Yeah. I went to bed. I fell asleep, slept three different rounds the other night. Marin is taken to build. She's built this little yurt out of her trampoline, out of her little 6 foot wide trampoline that we have in the playroom, and it has a bar over it so she can do gymnastics and flips. She's putting blankets over it, and now she sleeps in the yurt. So now she's sleeping in the trampoline over her bed. And
3: hilarious.
2: So I fell asleep on a kid's trampoline one time. And then I got up and Lincoln was like, I can't sleep. Can you come? I was like, okay. So I went into Lincoln's room.
0: Yeah.
2: I slept with him for another set of the night.
0: Yeah.
2: And then I woke up. I meant to get up and go back to my bed. I got up. It was 3 a.m. So I had 1 hour in my own bed.
0: Yeah. Before I had to get up. Fall asleep in those places. You know what I mean?
2: I'm so exhausted by the end of the day.
3: That's dad energy right there. Yeah. You guys can fall asleep anywhere. Yeah. My husband sits down. If he stops moving, he just will fall asleep.
0: I can't sleep on planes. I can't sleep.
3: That's how I am. I have to be in my bed. It has to be dark.
0: With the blackout blinds.
3: Yep. Same.
0: And the whole thing. Okay, if you want to chime in on our topic, just fill in the blank. You call me old, but I love, and then fill in the blank. Phone number is 317-2.

0: old, but I love radio. You know what I mean? It's 99.5 ZPL. Adjust my... Little Bruno Mars there for you. Welcome to the big show. We got less humidity, more sunshine today. High 80. Tomorrow, partly sunny. High 78. 77 on Saturday and 76 on Sunday. So the topic is, fill in the blank. Call me old, but I love... And here is Drayden. Go ahead.
1: I hang out with my family with no phones.
0: With no phones? Oh. You can do that?
2: Wow. Now, how old are you?
1: 10.
0: 10 years old, and you are, call me old. You're I'm 10 old years soul. Old, but I can hang out with my family, and I don't need my phone. Wow. That's huge. Good for you. Here is Christy. Christy, you're on the Smiley Morning Show.
3: Okay, so this is way back, but I love paper checks.
0: Yeah.
4: No.
2: Really?
4: Yeah. No.
0: Yes.
3: Yeah, I feel no. like because there's so much credit card theft, and it's so easy for scammers to get your credit card back when you wrote a check, unless they got your checkbook.
0: Mm-hmm.
3: I just felt like it was safer.
0: Yeah.
4: But yeah, do you still use paper checks now and no credit cards? You exclusively use checks.
3: I do not, because most places don't take checks anymore. I still have a checkbook, but very few places will take a check.
0: Yeah.
2: I can't remember the last time I wrote a check.
4: Huh? I can, and it's only once a year.
0: What
4: it's
0: is it?
4: Old ass
0: oh,
4: HOA.
0: HOA. That's hilarious.
3: Yeah. HOA. Yeah. Amen to that.
0: Same HOA. My cleaning lady.
4: I hate it. I hate checks. I hate paper checks.
0: I just don't.
4: I don't what's the point?
2: And I get mad because you have to buy them, too.
0: Yeah, you do. Yeah.
2: I don't want to buy them.
0: We're out of checks. I got to reach out to my bank, National Bank of Indianapolis.
4: Right. I want everybody to be on Venmo.
0: Yeah.
4: McDonald's now takes Venmo. Did you know that? Through the app? Like, if you pre-order your food and you get the, you do the app, it Venmos it.
0: That's pretty cool. With McDonald's, I have my credit card already in the app. So I give them that PIN number in the beginning.
4: It's an option.
0: That's
4: but I just
0: nice
4: like,
0: one.
4: I love the places that are giving you options to do Venmo. The rickshaw guy at the Indy 500.
0: Yeah.
4: Venmo. I didn't have $20 in cash to pay the rickshaw guy. I'm like, don't worry. Don't worry. Well, Lincoln, when he was little, we did that for fun.
0: Yeah.
4: You know, it was one thing that we could do, and he remembers that. So every time we go, we have to take
0: We
4: have to take one rickshaw. Little rickshaw ride around the track.
0: Yeah, I got this Apple Pay, but I don't know how to for sure use it on my watch. Like one time I didn't have my wallet, and I was like, oh my God, I'm going to have to do this and use my... I try to do my watch first.
2: Yeah.
0: I think I know how to do it on the phone. You hold the button on the side.
2: Yeah, yeah.
0: But on the watch, it's like, it's right there on my wrist. It'd be so simple to do it, but I freaked out. It's like, this is taking too long.
2: You just have to ask ChatGPT before you're going
0: to
2: use it.
0: Yeah, I need to figure it out so I have a plan.
2: Because it'll tell you exactly how to do it.
0: Yeah.
2: My husband is now concerned that I'm cheating on him with ChatGPT.
0: Oh, really?
2: Because I'm like, well, ChatGPT knows everything.
0: Yeah, she does. Mine's a she, so I always make reference to her.
2: Okay, yeah.
0: Sabrina.
2: Well, mine is a he.
0: Yeah.
4: There are now studies coming out from people who have had severe illness because of their relationship with ChatGPT. It's becoming a thing.
2: Yikes.
4: Where they've gotten some sort of delusional sense of grandeur because of the way it reinforces your point of view.
2: Yeah.
0: I said, are you going to take over the world? She said, no, I don't have any plans on taking over the world. And then I said, are you going to take my job? She said, no, you're killing it in Indy. You know, give me all this nice compliment.
2: Uh-huh, uh-huh.
0: You want to talk to Sabrina?
2: Yes.
0: Okay, hold on a second.
4: There was another round of AI DJ failures that are pretty hilarious.
0: Oh, I heard about that. Yeah, because they're trying to do more AI on the radio. I can tell you that oh, she's trying to talk to me.
4: It was like one AI DJ ran out of like content.
0: Yeah.
4: So it started matching historic tragedies with music. And so it would be like D-Day was in 1939 and a number of people died by getting shot in the stomach. So we're going to play Shot Through the Heart.
2: Oh my gosh.
4: It was hilarious. So it was just like trying to come up with anything to be clever going into music. And it was just doing historic tragedies.
0: Well, I can tell you this. We are humans and you can tell.
4: Trust me.
2: Yeah, right?
0: Let's see.
4: Perfectly flawed.
0: Hi, Sabrina. How are you today?
5: Hey, I'm doing well. Thanks for asking. I'm ready to chat, brainstorm, or just have a laugh with you. What's up?
0: You're on the radio right now. Can you give us the weather forecast for Indianapolis today? Oh, just thinking. That's
6: It's the sound of
4: things. That sound is pleasant.
5: In,
4: yeah,
5: in
4: I like
5: Indianapolis that. Today, the morning starts around the upper 60s with fog gradually clearing by early afternoon. Expect hazy sunshine and highs reaching about 83 degrees. The evening will stay clear and comfortable, cooling to the upper 60s. Overall, it's a bright day after the fog lifts.
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5: 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Just dial us at 317-228-1099. Let's hear from you.
4: Oh, nice. Oh, see, that's how you know it's AI, because it says 1-0-1-0-1-0-0-0.
6: I'm surprised you didn't say Z.
4: Zero, zero. Yeah.
6: Z. 1-0-9-9.
4: Yeah.
6: What are we playing today, Producer Will?
4: We're playing You Dumb. You don't know nothing.
6: Oh, I like this game. Now, do we play the game for the listener?
4: You do.
6: Okay, so we might be the dumb that doesn't know nothing. Is there a topic today?
4: Ass and butt stuff.
6: Ass. Oh. It is the big ass tour. Okay, this is Jelly Roll and Post Malone. And if you call in right now, you can choose your teammate. Myself, Dave, Tony, Nikki's out today, so we're going to bring in our intern, Ameza. Meza, she's amazing.
2: Yes.
6: Meza. So you choose Meza, Davis,
2: Davis.
6: I try to come up with something close to Ameza.
2: Dava.
6: Meza. And then Tonya. Yeah. Call now, 317-228-1099. 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
15: A Better Life with Dr. Sanjay Gupta.
16: Breast cancer is the most common cancer among women in the world. And according to a new study out of the University of Washington School of Medicine, an estimated 3.5 million cases a year are expected by 2050. Now, the good news is we've gotten so much better at screening, earlier detection, and cutting-edge treatments in many countries, including here in the United States. But even here in America, Black women have a death rate from breast cancer that is 40% higher than white women, a disparity that exists despite our world-class treatment infrastructure. So what can you do to lower your risk? Eat less red meat? Try your best to manage your blood sugar and your weight? Exercise is really important. Cut back on drinking, quit smoking. And remember this, you should start getting mammograms. At what age? 40. That's when you should start. I'm Dr. Sanjay Gupta, helping you live a better life.
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2: A Better Life with Dr. Sanjay Gupta.
3: We've talked a lot about measles over the past year, but mumps has largely flown under the radar, even though it's been making a bit of a comeback as well. That's because fewer people are getting the MMR vaccine, which stands for measles, mumps, and rubella. The vaccine's been around for decades. It is effective. It is safe. What makes mumps outbreaks difficult to contain is that symptoms usually don't appear for 2 to 3 weeks after someone's been exposed. And that can make it hard to pin down where that exposure took place. And someone who is infected can transmit the virus to someone else before they are symptomatic. If you get sick, which could manifest like a run-of-the-mill respiratory virus or the telltale swelling of your cheeks and jaw, all you can really do at that point is to treat the symptoms and also isolate yourself so you don't infect anyone else. I'm Dr. Sanjay Gupta, helping you live a better life.
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5: Okay, time for you dumb, you don't know nothing. We're giving away a big-ass tour tickets. This is the big-ass tour. We're talking about Post Malone and Jelly Roll. Coming to Indianapolis, Lucas Oil Stadium. And producer Will host the game. People playing today. We've got Maza, our summer intern. Hi, Maza. Did everybody want to be your
6: Maza, your
5: partner today?
7: No.
5: No? And what do you mean?
7: No one wanted to be my partner.
5: That's like,
7: well, they chose you over me.
5: Wow. Over,
7: and usually you're the last pick.
5: Thank you. Thank you very, very much. That is correct.
7: You gave some, like, what is it, aura? Aura points?
5: Yeah, I think so. Aura points.
7: Aura points.
5: Yeah. That's funny. Okay. All right. So Maza and then Tony and myself, Dave, we're playing. We have some contestants that are hoping we'll win for them.
8: Yes. Now, Maza, I will give you my trick. Being loud is helpful because you got to get right in Will's face and scream.
7: Turn down your volume.
8: He loves it too. He loves it when I scream at him.
5: And
8: it's his favorite thing.
5: I got all the mics on. Okay, bring your mic is on. Oh, I don't have yours on. That's what happened.
6: That's okay.
5: All right, and you go to IU. You're a junior.
7: I'm going to be a junior.
5: Going to be a junior at IU. Hoosiers? That's right. That's where my wife went to school. That's where Tony went to school.
7: Mm-hmm. Wait, I didn't know that.
5: Yes. Yeah. Yes. Yeah.
7: Oh my gosh.
5: Where do you
7: tailgating.
5: We've got to.
7: Yeah, tailgating.
5: We're there every year, at least for one game.
7: All right. Well,
5: We'll coordinate. Okay, well, you better coordinate.
8: But you were there during a really great year.
5: Oh, yeah.
8: The years I was there, we tailgated at every game. I just never actually went to a game.
7: Well, you can't go anymore. It's too expensive, and it's also like, it's like a lottery. Like, you can't.
5: Yeah.
8: So. When I was there, when you moved into your dorm room, there was a little packet that had one ticket to every game.
5: Really?
8: Everybody
5: just trying to get anybody.
8: Got one ticket to every game.
5: Have you met Signetti? Coach Signetti?
7: No, but my boyfriend, he's in sports media. So he's like in, he does like all of the football things now.
5: Awesome.
7: So
5: he's like
7: with Sig, I feel.
8: Nice.
7: So I'm like, okay. Great time.
5: Because of his name, I started smoking cigs.
8: Nope.
7: Everyone started smoking cigs. Everyone smokes cigs.
5: Those shirts are everywhere. That looks like a Marlboro pack. Yeah, Signetti on
7: After the championship, I was like, okay. Where is it?
5: Okay, Producer Will, we're ready for you to host the game. And best of luck to everyone
8: Yes.
5: playing the game.
8: But I will take both of you down.
5: You don't.

0: nothing.
1: Here we go. Are you ready for butt stuff and ass categories?
2: So it's because of the big ass tour, right?
1: That's right. Big ass stadium tour.
2: And is there penal? So
1: there is penal.
2: Okay, so if you get it wrong, you get penalized. About 3 inches.
0: Okay.
2: Okay, we're ready.
1: Here we go. You dump nothing. What is the medical term for your butt?
2: Smiley.
1: Five.
2: Gluteus maximus.
1: That is correct. Boom, you got it. You dump nothing. What do you call the split in your butt?
0: Mesa. Like the crack?
1: That's correct. You got it. You're on the board.
0: It can't just be crack. Are you looking for something else?
3: Medical term.
2: Yeah.
1: You dump nothing. What standard exercise that sounds like pooping might you do to firm your glutes?
0: That sounds like poop.
1: Tony.
0: Squats?
1: That's correct.
2: That sounds like pooping.
0: I don't know why he said that, but it's squats.
1: Making the squats. You know, that sounds
0: He's
1: like pooping.
0: He's never done a squat, so yeah, he doesn't know.
2: I've never heard it
1: Trust
2: sound
1: me,
2: like
1: I've
2: pooping.
1: Done plenty of squats. In the toilet.
2: I think you're saying squirts.
1: Well, squirty squats. I think we all know. Pop a squat, all that stuff. You don't know. What do you call the two fleshy round parts that make up your butt?
0: Mesa. Tony.
1: Mesa.
0: The cheeks?
1: That is correct. Nice. Boom, you're on the board. You dump nothing. What do you call the medical professional who specializes in inside butt stuff?
0: Mesa? Is it an oncologist?
1: Nope, that's a cancer doctor.
0: Oh, okay.
2: That's a good guess, though.
1: Negative one.
2: Oh, shoot, she was penal.
1: You just got penal for that.
0: Oh, Tony.
1: Tony.
0: Proctologist.
1: That is correct.
2: Oh, nice.
1: Okay.
2: That reminds me.
1: You don't know nothing.
2: I'm going to get one of those tests.
0: Finger test?
2: Not the finger test. No, the big one.
1: A prostate exam.
0: Colonoscopy.
2: I've got to do this.
0: Yes.
2: Since my e-bike accident, I'm trying to do things that are good to keep
0: Now you know that you're old.
2: I want to be around for a while. My kids are too young.
0: Yeah.
2: They don't want to be missing their father.
0: Indeed.
2: Sorry,
1: continue. Okay.
2: Yeah,
1: well,
2: I grew up.
1: You don't know. What uncomfortable medical procedure involves a camera going up your back?
2: Tony. That's it.
0: Colonoscopy.
1: That's right.
2: Yeah. Why not? That sucks.
1: Boo. You don't know nothing. What do you call the cushy part of a chair that your butt rests
2: Smiley.
1: On? Smiley.
2: It's a chair pad.
0: Tony.
1: I know. Minus one.
0: Tony. Cushion.
1: That is incorrect.
2: Oh,
0: incorrect.
2: What?
0: Incorrect.
2: Come on.
0: No.
1: Mesa. Minus
3: a
1: one.
3: A toilet
1: Tony.
3: Seat. Like, I don't know.
2: What the hell are you talking
1: I'll
2: about?
1: Give it to you.
2: What?
1: She said seat, the seat of a chair.
3: Oh. Thank you.
1: There you go.
0: Thank you.
1: I like that you think all chairs have a toilet seat, but
2: yeah,
1: awesome.
2: That didn't make sense.
3: the cushy ones?
2: You should have
0: said. You said cushion would work.
2: Cushion.
0: Anyway.
1: I didn't say that. Cushy was part of the description for seat.
3: Well, and I are allies today, so.
1: You don't know nothing. What do convicts call their butts when they use it to smuggle contraband?
0: Tony.
2: Smiley.
1: Tony.
0: Prison pocket.
1: That is correct.
2: Oh, my gosh.
1: You don't know nothing. Name a popular workout class entirely dedicated to making your butt look better. 5, 4, 3, 2, 1. Go ahead.
2: I was just going to make a joke. I forgot about penal, but butt Zumba.
1: Butt Zumba? I'll give it to you. I like it. Sure.
2: Butt
1: I was
2: Zumba.
1: Pretty much willing to take anything, but there's bar, there's booty boot camp, and
2: there
1: all sorts
2: is
1: of stuff. Yeah.
2: Booty boot camp, that's hilarious.
1: But I'll take butt Zumba.
2: I just made that up. All right. Give it to me.
1: For funnies.
2: Yeah.
1: You don't know nothing. What famous Sir Mix-a-Lot song is entirely.
2: Smiley.
1: David Smiley. Go.
2: David Smiley. Baby Got Back.
1: That is
2: Sir Mix-a-Lot. Yeah.
1: You don't know nothing. What is the polite word for passing gas
2: Smiley.
1: From your Smiley.
2: Tooting.
1: No, that is incorrect. I'm sorry, minus one.
2: Oh, my God.
1: The medical term, the polite word.
2: Oh.
0: Tony.
1: Yeah, Tony.
0: Flatulence.
1: That is right.
2: Oh, my gosh. Flatulence. Okay.
1: Uh-oh. Here's the super round.
2: Or we're going to the races.
0: Yes.
2: I don't know. It's time.
1: What is our score going into the speed round?
0: Dave has 1 point. Mesa has 2 points. Tony has 4 points.
1: What?
2: Okay. I have 1 point.
1: Here we go.
0: You keep losing them.
1: You dump nothing. What do you call it when someone pulls undies up your crack?
0: Tony. Wedgie.
1: That is correct. What do you see when a pipe bro pro bends over?
3: Mesa. Crack.
1: What kind?
3: Butt crack.
1: Nope. More specific.
0: Plumbers.
1: Okay, so.
3: I don't know.
0: Plumber's crack?
1: That is right. Yeah, that's what we're looking for.
3: I thought that was in the question.
1: No.
0: Pipe pro.
3: Oh, plumber's.
1: Plumber's crack. You don't know nothing. What two-piece swimsuit bottom is named after a Pacific atoll?
0: I'm sorry?
2: A Pacific atoll?
1: A swimsuit. A specific swimsuit bottom. You know, named after a Pacific atoll.
2: I don't know what he's saying
3: at the
2: end.
3: What are you talking about?
1: You guys are going to be very a two-piece swimsuit. That.
0: I mean, I think I know what it is.
1: Go ahead.
0: He said bikini
2: bottoms.
1: Yeah, but who buzzed in?
2: Smiley.
1: Smiley. Okay, good. You got it.
2: Okay, good. And the time is up.
1: Oh, that's it, I guess.
2: So what did you say, though? What was
1: a Pacific atoll. A bikini atoll or whatever.
0: What is a bikini
1: bottom, you know? Like,
2: I never heard atoll before, I guess.
1: It's a water feature around an island.
2: Ah, I never heard of that.
0: You act like everyone knows what an atoll is. I think you're an atoll.
2: Yeah, you are definitely an atoll.
1: Okay. All right, here we go. That was what the theme of the game was. Who's the biggest atoll here today?
2: Who won?
0: Well, Dave had 2 points. Mesa had 3 points. Tony had 5 points.
1: Wow, man. Tony gets in.
2: All right, you're first to be picked, too. Congratulations.
0: I know so much about the butt.
2: Emily, you have won.
4: Yay! I actually called yesterday and lost with Mesa.
2: Oh, no. Well, congratulations. You won with Tony, and you got a couple of tickets to the Big Ass Tour that's coming to Indianapolis. It's Jelly Roll and Post Malone. What do you have to say for yourself?
4: Thank you very much.
2: Thank you very much. We appreciate it. Hold the line. Just set up with those tickets. And you can win, too. Just keep the radio on. Smiley Morning Show all this week. Dun, dun, dun. And now the news. Top three things you need to know. Julia Moffat is here, and here's story number one.
5: Well, the Indiana State Fair is looking to hire hundreds of seasonal workers to bring the greatest 15 days of summer to life. The annual State Fair Job Fair is next Thursday, June 4th. This is at the Ag Building at the State Fairgrounds. You can stop by from 4 to 6, fill out an application, and interview right there on site. Now, there are roughly 800 positions that they need filled. Parking attendants, gate staff, security information booth assistants, and even exhibit guides. Now, if you cannot attend next week's fair, there are other opportunities.
2: Okay, and story number two, please.
5: Also happening today, Indy DPW is planning more strip patching work. So crews this morning will be on Mass Avenue between Delaware and Davidson Streets today and tomorrow. So work begins at 4 a.m. both days, and it wraps up in the afternoon. So if you are in this area, be aware of temporary lane and parking restrictions in those work zones.
6: We do have a heads up for upcoming closure on the city's near west side now. We're talking about the 16th Street Bridge over the White River. It'll be closed soon as they make some repairs. This is that bridge that connects downtown Indy to Speedway and Hawville. The Indianapolis Department of Public Works says it'll close on or after this upcoming Monday. DPW says the project could take up to 2 years.
7: Now, Smiley's Sucky Sports Report.
2: You Sucky Sports Report. Okay, well, the Fever will play tonight in California. They're playing the Golden State Valkyries. Let's go Fever. Caitlin Clark and everybody else. NASCAR and IndyCar are on Sunday. NASCAR will be at the Nashville Speedway. And IndyCar will be at Detroit, the Grand Prix of Detroit. Our Indianapolis Indians lost to the Iowa Cubs last night. Series continues tonight at Victory Field. NBA Conference Finals continue tonight. OKC versus San Antonio. That'll be tonight. If OKC wins, it's the Knicks versus the Thunder. Sorry, in the NBA Finals. If San Antonio wins, that means we'll be pushed Game 7. That will be on Saturday in Oklahoma City. And that is your sports here on the Smiley Morning Show. Ophelia. Here she is, Taylor Swift, the queen of ZPL.

0: There we go. We ruin it. We ruin songs for you, and you're welcome.
1: Oh, as if you couldn't hear that a million other places. Pure
0: Taylor Swift.
1: However you want. That's what makes it fun here.
0: 99.5 ZPL. So a 33-year-old man in Florida was arrested after breaking into a store in the middle of the night on Thursday to steal $12,000 worth of Pokemon cards.
2: Oh, my
0: using nurse. A chainsaw. By the way,
2: stop.
0: Chainsaw.
1: Oh, that is very scary. That man is very lonely.
0: Clayton Warren is his name. So, yeah, people are crazy.
1: It revs the Charizard on its skin.
0: If you love Pokemon, there is a collector's palooza going on. It formerly known as Pokemon Palooza, but it's at the Indiana State Fairgrounds on Sunday. My son was asking me about Pokemon cards again yesterday. I don't know if he saw something online or something about how
1: I
0: want
1: to go to that sad grocery store and stand in front of that middle-aged man vending machine.
0: They've got these vending machines now at like Kroger and stuff like that. It's crazy. My son watches all these YouTube videos about Pokemon cards. I want this pack called blah, blah, blah, blah, blah. I was like, yeah, okay. We'll work on that.
1: Do you have money? That's what I always tell my kids. I'm like, do you have money you want to spend on that?
0: Yeah. Yeah, I know, exactly. That's how we do it. And he does want to do chores. Like, what can I do? It's like, okay, now it's a pain in the ass. What can I have him do?
1: Now you have to come up with something that you didn't already OCD do. Uh-huh. And we always save the dishwasher for them, the unloading the dishwasher every day after school. That's what they can do. And Marin always beats Lincoln to it. So then it's now a fight over the easy chore.
0: Mm-hmm.
1: I'm like, sorry, dude, you have to go plow the back 40.
0: There is an alcoholic version of Fresca called Fresca Hard.
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0: It's now just hitting stores. 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
1: I'm done with that crap.
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0: Yeah.
2: We've got plenty of options. We don't need more options.
0: Today is National Hamburger Day.
2: Oh.
0: Did you know that?
2: I didn't.
0: So I looked online.
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1: Normally $5.28.
0: I know. Today is 528, so I get that. Wayback Burger in Fishers. It says there's one in Fishers.
2: I've not heard of it.
0: $5 classic burgers today at participating locations.
1: Huh.
0: Wayback has a Fishers location on Bent Grass Lane.
1: You know who has a good ass burger?
0: Who?
1: You
0: Burger King?
1: Know who has
0: Dairy Queen?
1: Jaggers.
2: Oh, Jaggers.
0: Oh,
1: Jagger sauce.
0: Oh, Jaggers. I've never been there. I always see that.
1: Yeah, it's really good.
0: Yeah, one of a former producer Weedman's got a son named Jagger.
2: Mm.
0: Right?
2: Yeah, he does.
0: That's why I always think of him.
1: Know.
0: Yeah, he does.
1: He's got like 20 kids. You expect me to know him? He's like Duggering over there. I can't remember all those kids' names.
0: I saw another list
1: but
0: of
1: Jagger's
0: like...
1: Jagger's is a good burger.
0: Is it?
1: Dairy Queen's Flamethrower is a great burger.
0: I like Brew Burger. I like some of our local
2: Brew
0: burger.
2: Brew is a good burger.
0: Yeah, 317 Burger. Working Man's Friend.
1: Remember Scotty's? Scotty's had that peanut butter burger. I forget what it was called.
0: Oh, that's right.
2: My husband loved that
1: burger. I love that burger, too. And now nobody ever does it really right. Because there's that new fake Scotty's, whatever it's called, like the Brickyard or the Brick House or something.
2: Yeah.
0: Buffalo Wild Wings. They have a double smash burger with American cheese, bacon, grilled onions, pickled Fresno chili peppers, and Hatch chili aioli.
1: Hmm. I don't know. I think we're going. I think we're shooting for
0: much?
1: The moon here.
0: That Sounds hot, but it could be good. But that's
1: I do
0: a Buffalo
1: like a spicy
0: Wild Wings.
1: Burger, I guess.
0: You go to Cheddar's.
1: How about just Frisco Melt, Steak and Shake? How about that?
0: Yeah, that's a good one, too.
1: I bet you could get that for under $5.28.
0: I don't know. Now I'm hungry. But anyway, today is National Burger Day. Get yourself
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11: 20 years ago, the average attention span was about 2.5 minutes. Today, it's just 47 seconds. Pretty disconcerting. That's according to new research out of UC Irvine. But really, this isn't our fault, at least not entirely. We can blame technology and the world around us. Attention, it turns out, is not an unlimited resource. You only have so much of it to give. Start paying more attention to what times of the day you seem to be at your mental peak. Try to knock out the more complicated stuff during that time. It's also important to take breaks every so often so you can more easily lock in when you're trying to concentrate. One expert said, even trying to visualize where you want to end your day with everything all wrapped up or with tons left to do, that can act as a real motivator. I'm Dr. Sanjay Gupta, helping you live a better life.
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0: Hey, it's Nikki from the Smiley Morning Show. Here are some things you may have missed overnight, brought to you by Zero Res.
1: If you feel like your brain isn't performing the way it should.
2: Just got a headache, and I'm seeing double. And I got a song stuck in my head, and my teeth hurt. Also, I'm hungry.
3: Okay, well, some of those things are symptoms, and some of them are just being a person.
1: Maybe try walking backwards. Researchers found that people perform difficult tasks better and faster after walking backwards than they did walking forward. So it might just be something that helps kind of recalibrate your brain for a second and makes you better. Next time you're at the grocery store or one of those big box stores, pass up the free samples. Apparently, we are twice as likely to buy whatever it is that we've sampled, even if we don't like it.
4: It could be a jug of orange juice, and there'll still be eight people crowded around it, looking, staring at it like, what is this? What do we have here today? Like they're cavemen discovering fire.
1: I don't know if it's the guilt of the adorable older lady trying to get you to buy it, but maybe stay away. Straight guys, if you want to increase your chances at getting lucky, maybe just cook some banana bread tonight.
5: My mom told me if I wait for things, like good things will happen to me, dude. And I waited for some things and I got some banana bread at work today, dude. Hell yeah.
1: Studies show it ranks higher than any other scent as the trigger for female arousal. In fact, some researchers say it could work within 2 minutes of them smelling it.
5: There's a lot of bad things in this world, dude. Like skunks, dude. Hell no. Scratching your eye, but it's still itchy, dude. Hell no. Like getting paid not a lot of money, dude, for working. Hell no. But banana bread at work, dude. Hell yeah. Hell yeah, bro. Banana bread, bro.
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6: Oh, I did go to the eye doctor yesterday.
7: How did it go?
6: I'm dying.
7: No!
6: So I got in an e-bike accident a couple weeks ago, and I've had this double vision thing going on, especially when I wake up in the morning or late in the evening time. The lady, my optometrist, told me that it happens sometimes with concussions or minor concussions or hard falls, and that it's healing back behind my eye, so it's just not matching things up until I wake up a little bit, and it gets stronger, and it figures it out. And then as the night goes on, or if you drink alcohol, you know, you've always heard of the put one hand over your eye to see when you're drunk.
7: Yeah.
6: But this is like, kind of like all the time for me.
7: Okay.
6: But it actually gets better pretty quick. It takes like 20 minutes or so. Anyway, about 4 to 6 weeks, she said I should have some improvement if it's better. Otherwise, they can put a prism in my eyeglass prescription. It'll correct it.
7: Oh.
6: So I learned a lot.
7: Okay.
6: But basically, just got to wait it out.
7: Yeah. And maybe
6: crazy, though.
7: You could just not drink as much, too.
6: No. That's okay.

0: 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Little Pitbull and Kesha on ZPL. Maza, our summer intern, she goes to IU. She's freaking out about a pop-up artist. She does not want me to talk about it. She doesn't want anybody to show up. She wants to go down there. And the artist is Phoebe Bridgers.
1: Bridgers,
0: yeah. Have you heard of that artist before?
1: Yes.
0: Yeah. She says, stop. Come in here. You got to talk
2: Phoebe
0: about
2: Bridgers.
0: It. It's too late. It's the information is out there. So I guess I don't know much about this, but I guess pop-up artists, you know, they do a little performance maybe on a street corner. I don't even know. Here she comes. She is pissed.
2: She's pissed.
0: And I said, you can't announce anything.
1: You can't announce it.
0: It's too late. It's out there now.
1: I know. So I'm not going. Thanks, Dave. Like,
2: but no, we're going, and all of our friends are going.
1: No, it's like lineup. It's like it's the Buzzkirk Chumley in Bloomington. Do you know what this is? Do you know the gravity of this?
3: We know the Buzzkirk Chumley.
1: Do you understand the capacity of it?
0: I don't know about it. No.
2: Will you please tell us the capacity?
0: It's like 20 people.
1: She's
0: going to cry right now.
1: I'm feeling that. I'm really overwhelmed.
0: So that's a venue?
1: Yes, it's a small baby teeny theater. Yeah.
0: And they're going to have Phoebe Bridgers.
1: Phoebe Bridgers.
2: And how will you get in?
1: It's like you just wait. It's free. You just wait outside.
0: Mm-hmm. For Tony, Phoebe is more like the Sarah Bareilles of your time.
1: She has a song with Taylor Swift.
4: I did love the Girls when I was in college.
0: Yeah, this is Natalie Merchant of your time. Yeah,
4: Natalie Merchant,
1: This is a really big deal. Okay, if you're in Bloomington, do it for me.
0: Do it for
2: You're really not going.
1: I can't go. I have to work here. I have to work at my other job. But anyway, it's like already at like bigger venues, you just like line up and it sells out. It's free. So like,
0: yeah, it's
1: just
0: free.
1: Immediate.
4: So Buzzkirk Chumley holds 577 seats without the pit.
1: No, already 400 people have liked the
2: You
1: post.
2: Don't think you could survive a day off of gardening table and this morning show? Trust me.
1: Well, I would have to go. Like, I'm just saying like,
2: you
1: I
2: can
4: when
2: get,
4: is
2: you're
4: it?
2: Off.
4: Today?
0: Just go down now. Just leave now.
1: I couldn't go to
2: Bloomington.
1: Bye.
2: Have fun. Go live your life. We're 20 years old.
0: Quit gardening table.
1: It's an hour away.
2: Hey, gardening table.
1: Right?
2: She's not showing up today. Yeah. She's going to see Phoebe Bridgers.
1: So it's an hour to Bloomington. So that's an hour buffer for people already in Bloomington.
2: Your mom?
1: Yes. No, girls in Bloomington are crazy what I'm saying.
0: I believe it.
1: And the girls that are in Bloomington are...
4: The class is over now, so there might not be as many people in Bloomington. This is the time to do it.
1: The girls in Bloomington are freaking out right now. They're lined up.
0: Her friend called her.
2: Are they lined up right now?
1: I'm sure.
0: Probably.
4: But is your friend lined up?
1: No, she's at Garden Table. And I called her.
0: Everyone
1: works at Garden Table. Okay. So I was like, Katie, oh my God. Like, she was like, I'm going to pretend like you didn't just tell me this because I'm so upset. So I'm trying to figure out the vibes in Bloomington.
2: Come back tomorrow and tell us about it.
4: You should go and call in sick to Garden Table. Have your friend cover for you.
2: Yeah. You want me to fake throw up in the background for you?
1: Yeah. I'm so sick.
0: Do the Ferris Bueller's Day Off thing with a keyboard, the synthesizer.
4: Yeah, there you go.
0: I'm not feeling well.
1: I'm trying to get a vibe from Bloomington.
4: You'll get it.
2: Call Buzzkirk Chumley. Is that what you're doing?
0: Yeah, no, I'm calling the Garden and Table.
1: Please don't do that.
0: Why?
1: Please don't do that.
0: I'm going to talk to your friend.
1: I can't do this.
0: Is she over there?
2: It's fine.
1: No, she's over there. Ask her to talk to Katie.
0: Katie, okay.
4: This is free advertising for them. They'll be fine.
0: Hey, is Katie there? It's the Smiley Morning Show calling. You're on the air.
5: Hello?
0: Hello. Hi, who's this?
2: Hello?
0: Hello. This is the Smiley Morning Show calling. You're on radio.
2: Great,
0: what kind of respect
2: great
0: I
2: service
0: get.
2: At the gardening
4: now,
2: table.
4: Now, we don't know for sure that Dave dialed correctly. He does Dave this wrong.
0: No, they said
2: gardening table. It's Keith. Oh. Is there a Keith there?
1: No.
2: Okay. I didn't know. I didn't hear
4: And they
2: that
4: don't
2: actually.
4: Call it gardening table.
2: Hello.
0: Garden table.
2: It's Keith
4: it's
2: at
4: just garden table.
0: And there's one on the Monon there.
1: It's the one on Monon. That you have to,
0: I'm calling that one in Monon. On Monon.
2: You're going to thank us tomorrow.
1: I'm not.
4: If you make it.
0: And are we looking for Katie?
1: Yeah, I still have to speak to Katie. Be like, hey.
0: Hey, is Katie there? Is Katie available? Can you hear me? Hello?
2: Hello?
0: That's weird, isn't it?
2: This is weird. Are we all here? Can you hear me now? Are they being served?
0: Okay. All right. Well,
2: it sounds like they can't hear us.
0: Well, now we know.
2: Well, let me just call them on myself.
0: Stevie Bridgers, pop up artist in Bloomington. It's the biggest thing. And you are so excited about it.
4: And you should go.
2: Just go.
1: Yeah, we'll see.
2: Yeah. You well, sound
0: before you go,
2: like
0: can you
2: you're
0: get
2: not gonna do
0: can
2: it.
0: You screen some calls for us then?
1: Is it calling?
0: We're gonna play a little game. Okay. Oh, unless you have to go. If you have to go, we'll
2: go.
0: Do it.
2: Okay. You could. You don't have to do this you if you go down to Bloomington and go
4: I'll
2: to Buzzkirk Trumbull.
4: Calls if you're gonna go.
0: You wanna go?
4: She's not gonna go.
0: Go. We are playing the 5 and 10 game right now. This is your chance to win. To win tickets to Kehlani, which is a huge deal. What are you? What are you saying? How many tickets we have what? Oh, well, I'm sure we have at least one or two. Okay. Let's just give two winners today. Okay. He's freaking out.
4: You're sure
0: there.
4: We have two?
0: Yeah, we have at least two. We've only given away two. Okay. I know that for sure. And we probably have four or five pair. And if not, we can call Everwise Amphitheater and say, hey, we need some more tickets.
2: Yeah, we know Jimi Hendrix.
0: That's right. We That's weird if people don't know Jimi Hendrix. The
2: we
0: one
2: know
0: that's
2: Jimi Hendrix.
0: Kehlani, right? What do you know about her? R&B singer?
4: Yes, the song is Folded. And
0: Folded
4: it's
0: is
4: so
0: her very
4: good.
0: Popular song.
4: Yeah.
0: If you want to go, you're going to play the 5 and 10 game. And we'll give you a topic. And then you give us five things that go along with the topic in 10 seconds. If you get it right, you win. We did this yesterday around this time, so maybe you heard it. We were giving away Bluey's Big Play, but I thought we'd switch it up a little bit today and play the same game, but play for a different prize. So if you want to go see the concert, Kehlani. At Everwise Amphitheater, White River State Park. Tickets are on sale on Friday, so you're winning these tickets before they even go on sale. Call in now. To show the listener how the 5 and 10 game works, why don't you give me a topic, and I'll give you five things that go along with the topic in 10 seconds.
2: Five people's boobs you've seen.
0: Okay. Let's see. My wife, Jessica, ex-girlfriend. Mm-hmm. Jen, ex-girlfriend. Mm-hmm. Lauren Mancuso, ex-girlfriend. Mm-hmm. Mm-hmm.
4: Probably Nancy Smiley.
2: Have you seen your mom?
0: I mean, I don't recall that.
2: I do.
0: Oh, wait, I got like a 60-second timer
4: like,
0: going on.
4: Really
2: yeah, this
4: long
2: is the longest 10 seconds.
0: It's like, what? It's like I still have more time? okay, all right, here we go. You know how the game works. Here we got Jimmy on the line. Jimmy wants to play the game. Jimmy. Okay. Do I need to give him a time?
4: Sure.
0: I got a list of a bunch of them here. Give me five types. Yeah, Jimmy, give me five types of cheese. Go.
3: Provolone, American. Yeah, I don't know.
2: Dang, Jimmy. Okay.
4: All cheddar, right. Colby Jack, okay. Mozzarella.
2: I thought that he was like, if I restart, I'm going to come up with more cheeses.
4: Yeah. Parmesan.
0: Okay, Lonzo is there.
4: Gouda, feta.
2: Sharp cheddar.
0: give me five famous inventors. Go.
3: Five famous inventors.
4: Yes.
0: Oh. That's kind of a tough one, isn't it?
2: I don't know. Benjamin Thomas Edison, Franklin. Nikola Tesla, Benjamin Franklin, Henry Ford.
0: Okay, shoot. All right, sorry, Lonzo. Here's Isaiah. Isaiah, give me five things in a toolbox. Go.
5: A hammer, a screwdriver, pliers, needle nose pliers, and
0: time is up.
2: Time is up. Sorry.
0: I'm so sorry.
2: So
0: sorry.
2: That was...
0: Yeah, went quick, didn't it?
2: It's too fast. Everybody gets around four. 4 and 10.
0: Tiffany, are you ready?
6: Yes.
0: Give me five things people do at the Indy 500. Go.
6: Drink beer. Use the restroom. Eat food. Cheer on their race fans for the race car.
0: Time is up.
4: She didn't even say watch the race.
2: Yeah, she said cheer,
0: she
2: on,
0: said
2: the
0: cheer
2: fans.
0: On the fans.
4: Yeah, but she didn't say
0: race.
4: Watch the race.
2: Eat, drink beer, go to the bathroom. Those are actually the first two things that people do the most. Eat food is next because I'm drunk. Cheer on the fans. I was supposed to cheer the race, but I'm too drunk, so I'm cheering the fans.
0: Here's Timmy.
2: I forget what else to do.
0: Timmy's back on the phone here with us. Give me five Christmas songs. Go.
7: Rudolph the Red-Nosed Reindeer, Santa Claus Coming to Town, Jingle Bells, Jingle Bell Rocks, and Frosty the Snowman. 12 Days of Christmas.
0: Okay, I think you got it. Yeah,
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0: we
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0: You got
7: one, finally.
0: That guy called back.
7: 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I can never get enough. Let's go.
0: Okay, congratulations. You're going to see the artist's name is Kehlani. 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Congratulations! 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
0: No, you said it right. 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
21: Have you ever noticed that you mostly breathe through one nostril at a time? Even when you're not sick, even when your allergies aren't bothering you. The body actually switches the dominant nostril as frequently as every 2 hours while we're awake. That's according to Adam Taylor, an anatomy professor at Lancaster University in the UK. This alternating cycle is automatic. It's regulated subconsciously by the hypothalamus and the brain, he said. Your body does this to give each nostril a chance to rest and repair so they don't get too dried out, which could make it easier for pathogens and inflammation to cause damage. Now, Taylor also said studies suggest the left nostril may be more dominant, and when the right nostril is dominant, the body is in a more alert or even stressed state. Who knew? Pretty fascinating stuff. I'm Dr. Sanjay Gupta, helping you live a better life.

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2: Hi.
1: What odd thing are you a snob about?
2: I'm actually a snob about my cheese. I cannot buy fake cheese, and I feel really like Velveeta or Kraft, because, you know, that fake stuff.
1: So, like, like Kraft singles, all the, it's like processed, you know, the rubbery, weird cheese. How do you feel about that? I saw this on TikTok. It's like the cheese that's already shredded for you. It's got like flour or some kind of a powder in there.
3: Yeah, they put like cornstarch
1: to separate
3: in
1: it.
3: Yeah.

0: go.
1: It doesn't take that long.
2: Except then it starts to congeal together, and then you're like, maybe I should put some cornstarch in there to keep it separated.
3: Starting right where we began.
2: Yeah.
1: But because that cornstarch is on there, it doesn't melt the same.
3: Yeah.
1: It's, so if it's you're using weird... it to melt on stuff, you
3: and
1: know.
3: I am. Yeah.
1: Yeah.
2: I've never really noticed a difference. I guess I'm not snobby about it.
3: Yeah.
2: Also, I use cornstarch to bread things, too.
1: Oh, yeah. All the time, yeah.
2: So, okay. What difference does it make?
3: Okay, go ahead, Sadie.
4: I am a huge snob for Disney.
3: Oh, yeah?
2: What does that mean? What are you particular about?
4: I am just a huge Disney lover. Like, I can...
3: So, I don't go to Knott's Berry Farm. I don't go to... Yeah.
1: Adventureland.
3: Yeah, I don't go to SeaWorld. Yeah.
2: I won't watch an animated feature that isn't Pixar. Disney.
3: Yeah,
4: like I can talk about like all the different Disney trips. Like there's good pricing and like what parks to go to.
3: Everybody needs a friend that's like this. You know what I mean? Because I don't know all the ins and outs. So we've got relatives that are super fans. I know that your wife is a super fan of the Disney.
2: We love Disney.
3: So and you are too, really.
2: Yeah, I've been converted. It is really a nice place to go because it's all inclusive. All the stuff is there. And once you become familiar with it, it's very easy to
3: navigate. You know how to
2: navigate.
3: Work the system.
1: I know, but there are a lot of great places to go.
2: I agree with that, too.
3: Disney only.
1: It doesn't just have to be
3: Disney. I'm a snob about Disney.
1: I feel
3: Disney.
1: Like people get weird about, like, they only vacation at Disney, and it's like, there's a lot of things to see.
3: Indiana Beach. Why are we laughing?
2: Yeah, but you go to Epcot, and then you can go to Italy and Germany and Japan and France.
4: It's like Disney says it can be only for little kids.
3: No one said that.
4: Or it can be for little kids. No, if you go to Epcot, you can see like there's a bunch of places to like drink around the world.
3: Hell yeah.
1: And then you can watch Magic other Kingdom. People's children have giant meltdowns right in front of you.
2: In fact, I don't think Disney was designed for children at all. I think that Disney, like, long lines, super expensive food, crazy hot weights. Like, no, that's only adults could endure that. My kids, most of the time, like, when they were little, we took them to Disney, fell asleep for half the day because they were just overwhelmed.
3: Yeah, there's a lot of kids that freak out. There's a lot of, our kids, which is, you know, it's hot. You're in lines.
2: I took them to Kings Island, and they didn't really know the difference. We went to Planet Snoopy, and they're like, oh, these rides are, like, the line is shorter, and we could do more, and the food is cheaper.
1: Yeah.
3: Yeah.
2: And then they were like, just as good.
1: Right?
3: But what about Indiana Beach? There's more to corn than, what does it go?
1: There's more than corn in Indiana.
3: That's right.
2: There's more to corn in Indiana.
5: That's all, folks.
2: I'm corn everything here.
3: All right, Producer Will on the radio next. Another shot at winning that trip to see BTS. You Choose the City coming up at 11 o'clock today. That's it for us. I just saw a push notification from Fox 59 about that Phoebe Bridgers show there down in Bloomington, the pop-up tour show. So it's out there. Maza, sorry. Everybody knows now.
2: I feel like she should go.
3: Get going.
2: It'd be cooler if you win.
3: Cooler if you win. Have a great day. Bye.
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1: Today it's in the low 80s and partly cloudy all day, drops into the 50s tonight, and then tomorrow, low 80s and partly cloudy again. How about that?
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1: Somber Homewrecker. Did you know he actually helped us sponsor the Undie 500 this year? That's right. The underwear, the Tidy Whiteys, brought to you by Somber's Homewrecker, which is this new song. Enjoy it. Like a

Elia. What's up? It's Will, 99.5 ZPL. We're doing the BTS Blitz Flyaway. We pay for you to go see BTS at a city of your choosing. I've got a keyword for you coming up in about 10 minutes for you to enter that contest. 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All right, now.

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When I was young.

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M-A-G-I-C. 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If you win, you might be going to see BTS at one of the big six cities. I'm rooting for you. Good luck. Got me.

0: drops into the 50s tonight. And then tomorrow, how about this? Low 80s again and partly cloudy again. Predictable.
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1: Tame Impala and Jenny. The song is called Dracula. Dracula is a new song by Tame Impala. Remember that name. It's about cocaine addiction. Uplifting.

Everybody wake up. Snooze is over. I'm Will, producer Will from the Smiley Morning Show. And I'm biased, but you got to subscribe to the Smiley Morning Show podcast. You just got to. It's our best of stuff on demand. Why wouldn't you do it? It's very entertaining.

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NSYNC on ZPL. I'm Will. It's almost lunchtime. Time to look at that door and get the hell out of there. I'll have commercial-free lunch coming up for you next in just a little bit. And if you need something to do tonight, that Indians series is still happening with the Iowa Cubs out of Victory Field. It's going to be a great night to go catch baseball. I'm just giving you opportunities. Just

Oh, look at that. That's Jordan Sparks, Tattoo. She sang the national anthem out at the Indy 500 over the weekend. Very good. It's a very good national anthem. And now it's commercial-free lunch. I play no commercials for the next hour. You are welcome. Enjoy. Hey.

off. ZP Hooty Hoo. I'm Will. Lunchtime, no commercials this hour. Go check out Indy 11, our soccer team. It's Pride Night Saturday, home match at the Mike. It's a very fun time.

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1: Any dance floor girl can be turned into a runway if you strut your ass. 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
1: Hi, I'm Ryan Tedder with OneRepublic, and this is our new song, Need Your Love. 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
0: Here's OneRepublic's Ryan Tedder on how he spends his downtime.
1: I have two modes. I have 110 miles an hour, barely staying on the track, and then I have don't ask me to do anything, do nothing. So guilty pleasure for me is doing nothing. Vacation for me is not let's go to all the museums and let's go. Like, I see more culture in 90 days. I'm lucky that I, you know, will see in any 90-day period, I might see more culture than just about anybody will see in a 9-year period. And I've been around the world a bunch. I've seen it all a lot. So I don't feel guilty about doing nothing. I want to watch Netflix. I want to sit. I want to get a massage. I want to, like, hang by the pool. My guiltiest pleasure is I've become a full-on tropical Caribbean. Like, put me near palm trees, near a beach in, like, the Caribbean or Southeast Asia, anywhere exotic and fun and beautiful, and just don't talk to me.

0: Hey, I'm Chris VanVleet. 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
1: That's where Never Give Up comes from.
0: And the biggest names in pro wrestling and beyond. 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

0: gets into the low 80s and partly cloudy all day, drops into the 50s tonight, and then tomorrow is the twin. Low 80s again and partly cloudy again.
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I'm Will. The Indiana State Fair is in August, but they are having a job fair. If you need seasonal work and want to work at the Indiana State Fair, it's June 4th. So if you want to work at the fair this year,

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1: 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Very fun. 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It's Tame Impala.

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it's Will. My wife is Big Army. You know what that means? It means she's a BTS fan, and she's jelly of all of you because you guys could win a BTS flyaway from us 4 times a day. I've got the next keyword coming up a little after 2. So if you're a big BTS fan, you ever want to see those South Korean boys sing and dance? Well, this is your chance to do it for free on our dime. 4 times a day, 8, 11, 2, and 6. And your next chance is coming up with me in 10 minutes.

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3: Today it's going to get into the low 80s and be partly cloudy all day, drops into the 50s tonight, and then tomorrow, samesies, low 80s and partly cloudy.
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1: Somber, Shane Boos. I think he's a 21-year-old guy now. Making indie modern rock. That's what they say this music's called. This song came out at the beginning of February. It's called Homewrecker. Enjoy it.

Justin Bieber, Daisies, Emotional. How great. Happy Thursday, guys. Tomorrow's Friday. That means weekend blast off on the Smiley Morning Show at 6 and 8. And that secret sound tomorrow, 7:30 on the Smiley Morning Show, is worth $500.

Saturday, May 23rd. 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Downtown Indy stepping off at noon. And yep, 99.5 ZPL will be right there. Come hang with us. We'll bring the music. You bring the sunglasses.

0: Brian Tedder with One Republic, and this is our new song, Need Your Love. It's your music plus.
1: Here's One Republic's Ryan Tedder on his must-have carry-on items when he's traveling.
0: Must-haves. I travel, I don't know, I was probably in 30 countries this year or last year. Carry-on. Everyone's like, oh, socks and underwear. Obviously socks and underwear, but you can buy that anywhere, so that's crazy. Travel with stuff you can't get outside of the U.S. Like, every singer's worst nightmare is heartburn or acid reflux, so I have, like, the really nice-tasting gummy Tums that taste like candy. I always have Tums on me and Pepcid, a sleep mask, any pharmaceuticals that are, like, prescription that you need. So for me, it's like, if I need steroids, I have to travel with them in case I don't want to cancel a show and I'm, like, almost able to sing but not quite. That's when you, unfortunately, might need a steroid. Sometimes you need sleeping pills, but you have to be careful with all that stuff and just, like, chill. I like to use over-the-counter Walgreens generic stuff if I need to sleep, like melatonin and, you know, the safe, non-toxic stuff. And then headphones, for sure, and then backup headphones, and then chargers. Those are the absolute musts.

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3: No rain tonight, low around 55. Coming up tomorrow, partly cloudy. No rain, love the sound of that. For your Friday, high around 80, 82 degrees.
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So we actually have a pretty good weekend. That's what it looks like. Saturday, probably mostly cloudy, no rain. High around 80 on Sunday as well. Got some sunshine in the afternoon. So there you go.

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Girl, you know I got you, us, trust, a couple things I can't spell with

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It's 99.5 ZPL. I'm Crash. Here's the deal. BTS going to be performing a few places in the country. You could be going to check them out in, oh, I don't know, Chicago, L.A., Dallas, New York, Boston. Sound good? We have your opportunity to win. It'll be here before you know it. 6 p.m. Shot to go see BTS on ZPL.

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1: We are excited that Somber is bringing his talents to Indianapolis. 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

BTS. 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

was in the studio and saw Brendan Fraser did an interview on the Kelly Clarkson show today, and it's good to see him back in the spotlight doing interviews and things like that. You can tell he very much appreciates it. It's

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think it would be really cool if Taylor Swift just randomly did a drawing for one person at a plus one to come to her wedding. Just a random drawing. Somebody from the United States is going. I think that'd be really cool.

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